0: That is Markita Glova and the late Glenn Hansard here on The Folk Show. The Swell Season from a World Cafe appearance April of 2025. Wanted to play a little bit of Glenn's music here tonight. We'll get to some in the second hour or two of The Folk Show. Heard one from The Birds before that. Also Margot Price and a recent release, her take on Woody Guthrie's Deportee with Joan Baez helping out as well. It's all right here on The Folk Show, and we're going to have a big look at the Philly Folk Fest happening next weekend, but also going to take a little bit of a deep dive into a new release, a new album that has come out that's songs from essentially a musical play, and we'll hear a few from some of our faves and also talk to one of the creators here on XPN.
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0: It is The Folk Show, and just a couple days ago, I saw an album come by called Congressman Davy, and the premise of this record really intrigued me. Davy Crockett as a congressman. And then it turns out that a long time friend of mine had a role in basically writing what is a musical play. And it is Richard Byrne here, who is a Philadelphian who left and has recently returned to Philadelphia. Welcome back to Philly.
3: Thank you very much.
0: And congrats on your success and on this new, well, not new project. You've been working on this project for a while, you said, right?
3: Yeah, a couple of years.
0: But maybe tell us about Congressman Davy, because it's an album, but it's more than an album.
3: It's a musical that I started writing in the mid-2010s. And basically, I had an epiphany that Davy Crockett's career in politics needed a little bit more explanation and exploration. So I started doing a lot of research, and I went back to primary sources of his memoirs, his letters. I spent a lot of time in the Library of Congress looking at old newspapers, which is where I found the co-lead of the musical, a pioneering female journalist named Anne Royale. And it turned out that Davy Crockett was very much in line to be the Whigs' presidential candidate in 1836. His problem was that he had been kicked out of Congress in 1831, made a comeback, and he was not able to keep his seat in 1835. And he famously told his voters in a bit of ill temper after losing that they could go to hell and he was going to Texas. And we know how that trip turned out.
0: Yeah.
3: Death and glory, basically. Yeah. So that was the premise that I wanted to explore, and it turned out to be a really terrific topic for a musical.
0: Yeah.
3: And I ended up hooking up with Dean Schlabowski of the Waco Brothers, and we ended up writing 22 songs in a variety of palette of the folk country idioms, and we're really happy that it's out.
0: And you've got some incredible vocalists and who are sort of playing the characters in vocal across this album, right? So,
3: indeed.
0: You know, we're going to hear from John Langford. We're going to hear from his Mekons teammate, Sally Timms, and also Robbie Foulkes. And Robbie Foulkes is Davy Crockett?
3: Robbie Foulkes plays Davy Crockett.
0: Okay.
3: And Kelly Hogan plays Anne Royale.
0: All right. Well, let's get into a set from a new record, which is also a musical and a play. Would you say?
3: Yeah, all of the above? We're hoping it all comes together.
0: All right. A new project called Congressman Davy, and we're going to start with Robbie singing Poor Man's Friend here on The Folk Show.

0: Byrne, and you know, we were talking about all those songs, how they kind of, there's parallels to today in all those songs, and also they help tell the story of Davy Crockett's political career.
1: Yeah, one of the things I found in researching it is that if you were transported into the 1830s and picked up a newspaper, you would see some things that are very familiar to you, like the Robbie Folk song is basically about populism and about, you know, the rich moneyed people taking your land away, and I'm going to fight for you to keep it.
0: Yeah. So Davy Crockett he'd already become like a legend at that point, mm-hmm. but he was, you know, parlaying his pop culture fame into politics.
1: Yep.
0: Yeah.
1: And the thing is that that's what politicking was about in the 1830s. It was, you stood on a stump, you passed out the whiskey, you got into it with your opponent. Yeah. And that it was kind of a raucous, it wasn't like a formal, you know, League of Women Voters debate. It was you got in there and you had drunk hecklers.
0: Well,
1: you
0: 200, know? Almost 200 years later, some people have picked up on some of those, those motifs, haven't
1: exactly.
0: they? Yeah. And then Washington City, you know, you were explaining how Washington was kind of created out of the swamp.
1: Yep.
0: And maybe not the best place to live in the
1: 1830s. Yeah, they picked it on the basis of politics. Essentially, it was a parcel of land that was between the North and the South, and the first two capitals of the United States are Philadelphia and New York. Mm-hmm. And they said no. That the Southern states were like, no, that's not going to work. So they said, let's just create a city. And unlike most cities, it didn't grow organically at the beginning, according to its needs. It was like, we're laying this out. We got some French guy, Pierre L'Enfant, to lay it out in a kind of a weird triangular box thing. And it had a lot of problems. And it would also kind of like fold up the tents when Congress wasn't in town.
0: Oh, I bet, yeah.
1: And then when Congress was in town, anything goes.
0: I mean, it's still a place where there's, you know, a lot of transient population that comes and goes. And I always find it rare when I run into somebody and they're like, no, I'm from Washington. I'm like, really?
1: Yeah.
0: There are people that are from Washington?
1: And it's a very big thing in the District of Columbia. Are you from the
0: there.
1: District?
0: Yeah. Yeah. Yeah. And then tell me about the Proper Party and John Langford.
1: So the Proper Party is basically the head of the Whig Party making the case to his fellow Whigs that they need someone who is not the normal politician to appeal to the voters who are looking for something. They're suspicious of banks. They're suspicious of wealthy people. They're suspicious a little bit of a president that wants too much power, mm-hmm. and they need someone like Davy Crockett. They need a guy who is not the traditional politician, and we see a lot of that today in our political discourse in every party, in every wing of every party.
0: Yeah, and not to give too much away, but. He didn't become president.
1: He did not become president.
0: So things happen in the course of the musical.
1: A few things happen. And by the end, he decides he's going to take his leave of Washington and head off to fresher pastures.
0: Take this job and shove it, or something like that.
1: Something like that.
0: So, yeah. It is Richard Byrne here, the writer of the musical Congressman Davy, which is out now in a soundtrack and hopefully at some point will be staged and performed with a full cast, right?
1: We're working hard on it.
0: All right. Thank you for coming by, and thank you for sharing this music with us.
1: Thanks so much, Jim.
0: Yeah,
1: I appreciate it.
0: Folk Show continues. We're going to dig into a lot of the artists that are playing the Philadelphia Folk Fest with a couple of sets of tunes as the Folk Show continues on XPN.
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0: It's Jim McGuinn in for Ian Zolotar tonight on The Folk Show. Thank you for tuning in. And we are just a few days away from the Philadelphia Folk Festival. So if you're going, awesome. And if you want to get psyched up for it, or if you're on the fence and thinking about maybe I should go next weekend, well, we're going to give you several reasons in the next two sets of music, starting with one of the headliners, the veteran, awesome artist, Tom Rush, on the road again to the Philadelphia Folk Fest.

0: Well, there's three of the bigger national artists that are going to be making their way to the Philadelphia Folk Festival next weekend. Sam Bush, given his California earthquake. Also, Mary Gauthier and Tom Rush, the legendary Tom Rush from 1966, for On the Road Again tonight on The Folk Show. Coming back, let's do some more from the Philadelphia Folk Show. Some more of the locals that are going to be taking the stages there next weekend.
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0: Well, no stranger to the Philly Folk Fest. We'll start this next set with one of the artists who you can see there next weekend. It is Ben Arnold and Float Downstream on The Folk Show on XPN.

This was a shining city. Now the bulldozers are here. And in faces all the colors of the rainbow you see fear. While the anger in God's eye is softened only by a tear.

0: There's a couple more reasons to go to the Philadelphia Folk Festival next weekend. Some of the local artists that are going to be playing. Suge Daniels right there. Kintsugi, a song about the Japanese practice of taking something that's broken and putting it back together and making it even stronger. John Flynn in there, too. This Used to Be a Country. And Ben Arnold and Float Downstream. We're kind of stretching the boundaries tonight, as the Folk Festival does as well. And always great. And it kicks off next week. And if you're going, have an amazing time at the Philadelphia Folk Fest. Coming back, we have also been paying some tribute to the music of Glenn Hanser, and that's got me in an Irish mood. I'm going to Ireland next week, so we're going to play a new trad Irish folk band, a recent, I should say, new to us, and get into a set of some Irish music next on The Folk Show.
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0: It is Jim McGuinn in for Ian Zolotar tonight, and we take it to Dublin for a song right now from the band The Merry Wallopers. 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

0: It's the Pogues on XBN on the Folk Show. Jim Gwynn in for Ian tonight on this Sunday night. Taking us all to Ireland. I'm going there on vacation next week. Ireland and Scotland, and I can't wait to get into some trad folk music and stumble into some pubs. I should probably say stumble out of the pubs, but stumble in as well and just absorb the great music. Pogues with a classic, Dirty Old Town. Chieftains before that with Sinead O'Connor singing The Foggy Dew, and a new trad band out of Ireland called the Merry Wallopers, giving us Kit Kat Club on the Folk Show on XBN.
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0: Coming up, I got a brand new song from Richard Thompson that he dropped this past week. Also, a great collaboration between Willie Nelson and Judy Collins. After this, new local music from a band that performed in Bartram Gardens last week. Out in the gardens, they are called At, and this is Auto Smile on the Folk Show on XBN.

0: Richard Thompson with some new music and a new album. The album's called Hippies, Thugs, and Heroes, and it'll be out in a little bit. That is the first single from a Cocaine Walking Booze Talking, says Richard. Judy Collins in there, When I Go, and At with Auto Smile on the Folks Show on XBN.
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0: It's Jim McGuinn in for Ian tonight on the Folk Show on XPN, and I spent many years living in the Twin Cities of Minneapolis-St. Paul. One of the great local artists of that community, Mason Jennings, with a new record out now called Dark Wings. This is If.

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0: I don't know if we're ever going to get Jeff Tweedy and Jay Farrar on stage together like they were in Uncle Tupelo, but we can play them back to back on the radio. Sunvolt, a brand new song from that band. Sound Signal Serenades is the album on the way. That is Serenade Song from Jay Farrar. Jeff Tweedy in there, too, with a nice reading of his Ashes of American Flags Wilco tune. Heard Bob Dylan with Love Minus Zero No Limits, and a guy who sang some Dylan songs on a soundtrack many years ago. Mason Jennings in there with some new music tonight and a song called If on the Folk Show.
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0: Well, it seems the whole world turned out to honor the music and the life of Glenn Hansard in Ireland last week. And we've played a lot of his music here, and his passing motivated me to go back and watch the movie once. What a great snapshot in time. What a great movie from the late aughts, and a good setting for Dublin. But I thought we'd play another one on the folk show tonight from Glenn. This is from his 2023 record, All That Was East Is West of Me Now, and There's No Mountain.
4: Night has fallen.

That's Tiff Merritt tonight on The Folks Show. And Tiff did a free at noon for us here at XPN on Friday. It was great to see her solo. She played piano. She played guitar. She built a song out of some sound looping. And that is a tune from her new record called Sugar, a tune called Everyday Singing, something we could all use more of. We also heard Mirren Bradley, too, another Irish artist with her take on Shake Sugary, and Glenn Hansard, too, and There's No Mountain on XPN. It's Jim McGuinn in tonight for The Folk Show, in for Ian, and one from our recent artists to watch here at XPN. Definitely, you hear a bit of Jim Croce, maybe a little John Denver in the music of Alex Amon, and this is his song Cabin by the Sea.

0: All right. Wrapping up another folks show here tonight on XPN. Thank you for tuning in. And it's Jim McGuinn, Ben sitting in for Ian. Bruce Warren is in next week because Ian's going to be up at the Folk Fest. So if you're festing, have a festive time. And thanks for listening to XPN. Conversations from the World Cafe up next. A chat with Arlo Parks. Have a great night. Thanks for tuning in to XPN.
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2: What would you say was the most magical night of your life? Maybe you've been lucky, maybe you've had a few, but doesn't it seem like the more magical it is, the more fleeting it feels? One of the most magical nights of Arlo Parks' life inspired this song, Heaven. And she says,
3: and I just wanted to really freeze that moment. I never wanted to forget that night. So I feel like heaven is crystallizing, you know, one of my favorite nights I've ever spent dancing.
2: Coming up, Arlo Parks and I dig into her latest album, Ambiguous Desire, an album about dancing, the club, and the importance of community, and about falling in love.
3: I feel like when you encounter someone where your desire to be with them is like bigger than the fear, then that is when you kind of can put your pride aside in that way.
2: Arlo Parks also performs live today. I'm Raina Duris, and this is World Cafe. Here's a song you will probably never hear in a club. It's The Decemberists with Valerie Plame.

This is World Cafe. I'm Rena Duris. You know when the music is so loud, you can feel the bass in your body? Even if you've never gone out clubbing, you've probably felt that physical link to music. You probably know the joy of dancing with your friends. And like my guest today, Arlo Parks, you know how you can lose yourself in the beat in a way that can seem almost transcendent. Arlo Parks' success was sudden. In 2021, she released her debut album, Collapse in Sunbeams, which won the Mercury Prize, and she emerged from the pandemic lockdowns as a star. In our conversation today, she talks about how she's grown and changed since then, the space she had to take off for herself after all that success and attention, and how she found refuge and inspiration in the club. Arlo Parks' new album, fundamentally shaped by New York's club and DJ culture, is called Ambiguous Desire. And here she is performing the song Heaven from it live for World Cafe.

0: Live for World Cafe, Arlo Parks. I'm Raina Duras. This is World Cafe. Arlo is performing a song called Heaven from her new album called Ambiguous Desire. She joins me today. Arlo Parks, welcome back to World Cafe.
1: Thank you. Thanks so much for having me.
0: In that song, you are taking us under the bridge, watching Kelly spin plates. Please tell us about that night that inspired this song.
1: Yeah, so it was a night I was seeing my friend Kelly Lee Owens, who's an amazing DJ and artist, performing under the K Bridge. And, oh, sorry, no, performing actually at Midnight Lovers under the 6th Street Viaduct Bridge in LA. And she was just playing amazing Radiohead remixes. She was playing some of her own music. There was just this kind of electrifying energy in the air. And after I came back from that night, I just wrote down all the fragments of things that I had seen and felt, the smell of gasoline, my friend's pink Adidas shoes. And I just wanted to really freeze that moment. I never wanted to forget that night. So I feel like heaven is crystallizing, you know, one of my favorite nights I've ever spent dancing.
0: Yeah. Talk a bit more about that idea of freezing an experience like that.
1: I think that's a big part of my record. I was talking to a friend about that yesterday. I think there's definitely a kind of push and pull between being fully present and soaking in a moment and then also wanting it to never end. So I think a lot of this record is kind of oscillating between wanting to almost, you know, freeze a moment like a photograph and kind of hold it with me forever and then being okay with it ending. So there is definitely this push and pull internally for me always.
0: Yeah. And I know Kelly is only one of the many names that you mention on this album. There's Alita, there's Crash, there's Ames, there's Connor and Lay and Daniel. Why was it important for you to name specific people in these songs and like shout out the crew?
1: I think it just grounds it in reality. Like I write about real people. Like these are feel like almost kind of journal entries or fragments of things that I've actually lived. And I've always loved that in other people's music. Like when I think about Alameda by Elliot Smith, just being placed on that street name, or, you know, a lot of the Big Thief songs, I feel like Adrian Lenker also names them after people. And there's just something really human about it. And it's something I've always done kind of unconsciously. Like since I started writing songs, since I was a teenager, I've always kind of gravitated to that.
0: If you're just joining us on World Cafe, I'm talking to Arlo Parks. We're going to come back in a minute. We'll talk more about clubbing and dancing, but I would love if you could tell us a bit about your time in New York City in 2024 and just how the city inspired you and what it was about that time that felt so magical for you.
1: It's such a vibrant place. I feel like there's this, I'm actually in New York right now, looking out the window, and there's this aliveness and, you know, such a rich history as well in terms of club culture, Paradise Garage, the Loft, Studio 54, moving into, you know, modern times. I feel like there are so many institutions, and I spent a lot of time kind of just exploring and getting to know DJs, getting to know these different pockets of dance music. And I felt really, I tapped into a kind of more spontaneous, playful, fun side of myself, I feel. And I think you can hear that in the music. And I got into DJing myself as well. So it definitely was a very transformative place that allowed me to kind of feel free enough to explore these new sounds that you hear on the record.
0: There's so much you said in there that I'm going to touch on in a little bit, but let's get to another live performance. Give us the story behind the song Two Sided.
1: So Two Sided, I actually did write in New York at Figure Eight Studios in Prospect Heights. And to me, it's just about that really kind of human experience of feeling something for someone and trying to build up the courage to be the first one to admit it. And there's that kind of unspoken electricity between you. But it's, you know, going out on a limb and be like, I think I know that you feel this way too, but just like, tell me that this goes both ways, because there's an ambiguity there. And that feels like a really human experience.
0: It's such a scary experience sometimes. It's exciting
1: and
0: thrilling.
1: It's so human, but, yeah. It's exciting, yeah.
0: I mean, you said
1: it's everything.
0: You said usually you're not the first one to make a move. How did you get the courage up to do it?
1: I feel like when you encounter someone where your desire to be with them is like bigger than the fear, then that is when you kind of can put your pride aside in that way. But it doesn't make it any less nerve-wracking, to be honest. It's still super scary.
0: But it went well, right?
1: It did.
0: Good.
1: It did. It went
0: well. Happy to hear it. Performed live for World Cafe, it's Two Sided from Arlo Parks.

0: Two-Sided, performed live by Arlo Parks for World Cafe. It's a song from the new album, Ambiguous Desire. I'm Raina Duras, joined by Arlo today. You've been on the show for each of your albums so far, I think. The first one, you were on in 2021, your big debut, coming out of the pandemic. In 2023, you came back, talked about how wild things got, about preserving your mental health. Between 2023 and now, you took a real break. Earlier, you mentioned getting to be more spontaneous, having some fun after this extremely busy and overwhelming time. What did that break look like for you?
1: I mean, it looked like, you know, a lot of time spent dancing, but also a lot of time spent in nature, a lot of time spent reading and kind of regrouping. And I think I just wanted to kind of explore and find myself again in a way. I hadn't really had a time where I could just really sit and almost decide what to do with my days and explore and feel, you know, that there was a looseness to the way that I lived because I was on the road and everything was so kind of rigid for so long. So it was a lot of that. And then honestly, just being in the studio is a practice almost.
0: Yeah. Like
1: I would go into the studio every day and try and make something, or sometimes just listen to records or go crate digging and like lift samples. But that was kind of how I spent those years, just trying and trying and trying.
0: When did the dancing, going out clubbing, become a part of it? Because you hadn't really done much of that before.
1: Not that much. I mean, I'd been to clubs before, but not in this more kind of regular, active way. I think it started bleeding into the songs when I was making decisions around drums, because when I'm writing, it'll usually be, you know, synths or chords, and there'll be some drums going, and usually, you know, for Collapse and Sunbeams, it was more these kind of breaks, and there was a minimalism, and it felt kind of bedroomy. And then I started getting attracted to things that felt more like Forte or Caribou or, you know, the King of Limbs remix album. When I was even starting to write songs, my taste was kind of going in that direction. And that's when I think I realized that the music was tending in that way. And then we made that song Heaven, and it was like, okay, this feels like an arrival. I feel like I understand what it's meant to be now.
0: Yeah. And, you know, I've had conversations with a few people who are involved in sort of dance or electronic music about the idea of the club as a sacred space and a place where it can be a very spiritual kind of space to be in.
1: Yeah.
0: And I would love to hear your take on that.
1: Definitely. I mean, you know what? I think often club spaces have been a place of refuge and have been, you know, a place that's really, I guess, sometimes been people's only sense of home and safety, especially in the queer community. You know, thinking about spaces like Paradise Garage, there was this inherent kind of survival. It felt like survival almost, because it was a place where you knew that you'd be safe from harm and you'd be around like-minded people. And there was this sense of mutual respect, and there was this ethos of kind of love and care. And I do think you can feel that even in a lot of the collectives nowadays that kind of try and keep that energy alive. And yeah, for a lot of people, I think that's where they feel most themselves, most in touch with their joy, with their community, just feel like part of something. And I think belonging is a very spiritual and singular experience that a lot of people find in the clubs.
0: It's Arlo Parks talking about her new album, Ambiguous Desire. After the break, she'll talk about something else that inspired this record. Books. That's next on World Cafe.

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1: Welcome back to World Cafe. I'm Raina Duras, hanging out with Arlo Parks today, talking about her latest album, Ambiguous Desire, and all the things she was taking in while making it. So you were going out dancing, you were listening to a bunch of music, but you're also doing a bunch of reading, too, about club music and scenes in different places and different eras. Could you give us an idea of what you were digging into?
2: Yeah, definitely. I mean, so much, honestly. Everything from club architecture and lighting design, specifically this book called Temporary Pleasures, which I love, that kind of details club architecture from the 60s until now. Everything from Paradise Garage to Manchester Warehouse Project in the UK to, you know, Italo disco clubs and how colourful and beautiful they were. So I got interested in the Manchester Warehouse Project in the UK to, you know, Italo disco clubs and how colourful and

0: Detroit techno or Baltimore club. Specifically, I really enjoyed, because I'm just a drum nerd and I love drum textures, and learning about subcultures that are rooted on like a few different drum breaks and have a specific drum identity was really interesting.
1: Could you give us an example?
0: Oh yeah, listening to a lot, yeah, Baltimore Club and Juke and Footwork, and you know, that kind of like James Brown break that has been recycled so much. That also, you know, was in that song Talk Down by D.

0: there is this sense of it being rooted on like that specific break being the spine of the music and then people being so creative around it. And I started to notice a lot of those details by actually going to club nights that were rooted in that those genres. And I started noticing these little things as I was feeling the music in my body and actually being present.
1: Yeah. What kind of perspective did that deep dive give you on the music from your home country, the UK, and in the music from the club scene in London?
0: Yeah, I mean, honestly, that will always be my favorite because it really, there's a kind of moodiness to it and a minimalism that I personally am so in love with. When I think about early James Blake and Hyperdub and, you know, Cody Nine and even that kind of post-dubstep, you know, the kind of Joy Orbisons of the world, people in that world, I love the minimalism, I love the darkness, and I also love that you can feel that in a lot of the club nights that you have in London. But then also there is space for the more kind of euphoric queer club nights, and there's still disco and there's still fun and playfulness. But personally, for me, I think I tend towards the melancholic side of things always. So I started revisiting some of those classics, and specifically the King of Limbs remix album, because it was so fascinated to, you know, in 2011, I believe it was, see young talents like Jamie XX and Jax Green was a teenager and all these people being brought together on this record and seeing how they influenced culture after that point was really interesting to me too.
1: Yeah. And I wanted to, you know, I wanted to ask you about the UK side of things because you use a pirate radio sample from the UK in your song Get Go. And that's the next song we're going to hear you perform. And I was wondering if you could tell us about the sample we hear in this song, the beats that we hear in this song. What should we listen for?
0: Yeah, so the sample I found on this vinyl that I got for a couple bucks at this flea market, which was just these pirate radio adverts from the early 2000s in the UK. And I've always loved interpolating little fragments of life, whether it's a voice note, whether it's an advert, whether it's a, you know, just a fragment of speech. There's something that really grounds it. And I feel almost nostalgic for a time that I was like 4 years old in. Yeah. So not really, but you know, there's like an energy there. And I wanted it to feel like something that felt like urgent and quite muscular and this balance between yearning, but then also it's something that you can just dance to. It's something I want to play at a festival surrounded by people in the sun. And have this chorus that feels just so simple and undeniable.
1: Here's Get Go live for World Cafe from Arlo Parks.

0: My guest on World Cafe today is Arlo Parks. I'm Raina Duris. You just heard Get Go, performed live. It's a song from Arlo's new album, Ambiguous Desire. A little earlier, we were talking about the architecture of clubs. If you could design your perfect club, Arlo, what would it be like?
1: Wow. That's a big question. I think for me, it would almost be more of a kind of listening bar energy. I would want it to feel slightly closer to almost like a living room or a house. There would be areas, I would want it to be many different rooms with many different DJs. So there would be an area which is more about conversation and, you know, having excellent vinyl DJs. And there would be a kind of minimalist kind of Japanese aesthetic, like mixed with like mid-century, lots of wood and warmth, basically. And then there would also be a space where you could really dance. But what I love when I'm going to the club is when I can actually get to know people, to be honest, and be able to talk. Yeah,
0: dancing all night can be such a beautiful, life-affirming experience. But I will say, as someone who has done that, that also some of the worst anxiety I've probably ever felt is in the morning after doing that and hearing the birds chirping when the sun is coming up and thinking, oh no, I should be in bed right now. There is something that you've talked about that helps with that. What is morning music?
1: Morning music. Okay, so this is something I discovered. Actually, I think it was an interview on Bandcamp, maybe, that Baird, my producer, sent me, but there was this notion of morning music being the music that kind of eases people from that maybe 5 a.m. time, easing them gently back onto the streets as they return home, kind of 5 to 8 a.m. And it's a mixture of soul and slightly gentler, warmer sounds that kind of, you know, ease you down from whatever thumping techno you've had going on. Because when it's too abrupt, I think that's when it feels a bit...
0: Yeah, like
1: you've
0: been
1: left
0: this,
1: with all that energy.
0: It's over now. Like,
1: and then there's nothing and the lights come on. Like, no. So that was also, you know, a lot of the DJs that were DJing at that time were known to be some of the best because they had to be very kind of almost emotionally attuned to what the crowd needed to come back to themselves. And I think in a way it's harder to DJ to people who are kind of softening and settling back into like not dancing anymore than keeping on the energy of dancing. So there's something a little bit more technical about that. But I love that notion and it reminded me of the music that I feel like I'm making on this record because there's a mixture of, you know, you're getting glimmers of dance, but it feels still rooted in like organic sounds and drums. And there's an introspection there as well. Mm. It's not like fully incense, you know.
0: Yeah. On World Cafe, I'm talking to Arlo Parks. Her new album is Ambiguous Desire. We're going to get to another live performance in just a second to finish things off. But before we do that, it's been about, I guess, 7 years since your debut EP. 7 years, I think. And so much has happened in your life since then. It's during the end of your teen years and the first 5 years of your 20s, which is this very exciting, formative time. What changes do you see in yourself as an artist when you look back at Arlo Parks of 2019?
1: Wow. So much change. Honestly, I see a lot more confidence. I see, you know, feeling like I have a real community as well in music, because at the beginning I wasn't part of a scene or anything. I was kind of just doing it on my own. So I feel really well surrounded. I feel, I hope I'm a better writer. I've just spent more time doing it. I think I'm really in tune with what makes me happy as a person too. I think that I leave a lot of space for joy and for life outside of making music. And yeah, I just feel like I'm in a really good place.
0: The last song we're going to hear you perform before we send people out of the club and back into their lives is the song Jetta. Could you take us into Jetta?
1: Yeah, Jetta to me is about a journey. It's about that journey on the way to the club and those kind of micro intimacies, the bubbling excitement, and the way that it feels to be dancing with your favorite person in the world and not want to leave, basically. Again, bringing it back to what we were talking about at the beginning with the mixture of wanting to freeze the moment and wanting to stay forever and knowing that it's going to end.
0: Live for World Cafe, Arlo Parks, Jeddah.

0: Carlo Parks performing live for World Cafe. That was Jetta. It's from her new album, Ambiguous Desire. It's out now. Carlo, it has been so great talking to you today. Thank you for this record. It's gorgeous. And now I want to go dancing. Thank you so much for that.
1: Oh, I appreciate it. Thanks for having me.
0: I'm Raina Duras, back in a moment with more World Cafe.

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1: So, want to go to the club tonight? Maybe go lose yourself in the dark somewhere? Just make sure you make your morning music playlist in advance if you're going to do that. That was Arlo Parks before the break. You can see her live performance from that session at worldcafe.org. Here's one that might go on my getting ready to go clubbing playlist. It's from Gorillaz, Feel Good Inc.

0: There they are. That's the Stones in the Stars. And that's it for this hour of World Cafe. Thank you again to Arlo Parks for being on the show today. And thanks to World Cafe producer Miguel Perez for his work on that session. Hey, if you're looking at your phone right now, head over to Instagram, type in at World Cafe. Give us a quick follow there. You can always leave a comment too. We love, love, love to hear from you. And if you're listening on your radio, well, you have our affiliate stations to thank. 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We produce this show at WXPN at the University of Pennsylvania in Philadelphia. My name is Raina Duras. 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

Welcome to Amazon Country, radio from lesbian and feminist perspectives. I'm your Amazon Country host and producer, Deborah D'Alessandro. Thanks so much for spending part of your Sunday night with us here at XPN. Well, Jamie Anderson, who's been performing since the 80s, has a brand new album out. And here comes the title track, The Curves Are Still There. Here at 88.5 XPN, you're listening to Amazon Country.

Chris Matthews from her latest album, Reclamation, a beautiful love song to her fiance, performing singer-songwriter Heather May. Before that, Alice DiMaselli. We got Sunrise from Every Seed We Plant. Jamie Anderson, we heard two from her latest. We heard Last Tucson Sunrise. We start out with the title track, The Curves Are Still There. So since we ended on that beautiful love song from Chris Matthews, let's stay in that genre and theme. Up next, Ganessa James, It's Only Love.

Hey, it's Kristen Curtis, and I know hearing my voice right now means that the weekend is almost over, but it's all right. Bob Bumbara and I are going to do our best to get this fresh week off to a good start for you by distracting you with a new Friday morning mixtape theme assignment, taking you back to the 90s at 9 and getting you caught up on the news. 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

That's Rhiannon doing her thing with the jazz standard. Before that, Ganessa James from her album Believer. We heard It's Only Love. Thanks so much for joining me tonight. I am Deborah D'Alessandro, host and producer of Amazon Country, reminding you, as I do every week, that lesbians and our allies are everywhere. I'm going to go out with one of the performers at this year's Exponential Music Festival presented by Subaru. It's around the corner on the calendar, September 18th through the 20th. Along the beautiful Delaware on the Camden waterfront. All the information you need is at xbnfest.org. And this is one of the performances I'm really looking forward to. Saturday night, bluegrass virtuoso Sierra Hall. Have yourself a great week.

0: 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We've got an incredible lineup this year, so let's get to know one of the featured artists. Things happen,
1: that's all they ever do. 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
2: And greetings and welcome to Out Sound, celebrating out artists worldwide on this Sunday night. I'm Robert Drake. I'm going to start things off with the band Man on Man from their self-titled release a few years back. This is It's So Fun to Be Gay. It's Out Sounds on XPN.

That's a rockin' song from the band Sister George from their Queercore Explosion and Drag King here on XPN on OutSounds on a Sunday night. Before that, recorded here at WXPN, the band Stars from Canada and the song On Peak Hill. Music Go Music prior to that. The album's called Impressions. I played the song Shine Down Forever. And we started things off with Man on Man from their self-titled release and the song It's So Fun to Be Gay on OutSound, celebrating out artists worldwide every Sunday night right after Amazon Country with Deborah D'Alessandro. I'm Robert Drake with you till midnight. Coming up, I got music from Sylvester, also Todrick Hall from his Femuline LP. But first, the latest single from the band, The Feelings Parade. This is Loose Boards on XPN.

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0: Over the last 18 months, we've put the spotlight on Southern Louisiana's rich musical heritage with the Acadiana Music Showcase, featuring artists like Layla McCalla, Corey Ledet, and Jeffrey Broussard. We've got one more to go, and it's from the newly minted Grammy winner A.J. Haynes of the Louisiana band Serotones. 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

Hey, it's Kristen Curtis, and I know hearing my voice right now means that the weekend is almost over, but it's all right. Bob Bumbara and I are going to do our best to get this fresh week off to a good start for you by distracting you with a new Friday morning mixtape theme assignment, taking you back to the 90s at 9 and getting you caught up on the news. 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

0: street. 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

0: Over the last 18 months, we've put the spotlight on Southern Louisiana's rich musical heritage with the Acadiana Music Showcase, featuring artists like Layla McCalla, Corey Ledet, and Jeffrey Broussard. We've got one more to go, and it's from the newly minted Grammy winner A.J. 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

Hey, it's Kristen Curtis, and I know hearing my voice right now means that the weekend is almost over, but it's all right. 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

from out on the island. In the back room, she was everybody's darling. But she never lost her head, even when she was given head. She says, hey, babe, take a walk on the wild side. Said, hey, babe, take a walk on the wild side. 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

0: Over the last 18 months, we've put the spotlight on Southern Louisiana's rich musical heritage with the Acadiana Music Showcase, featuring artists like Layla McCalla, Corey Ledet, and Jeffrey Broussard. We've got one more to go, and it's from the newly minted Grammy winner A.J. Haynes of the Louisiana band Serotones. 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

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Our artist to watch this August is the London art rock trio Mary in the Junkyard. In the few years since their formation, Mary in the Junkyard have gained several notable fans. Their first EP was produced by XL Recordings owner Richard Russell. They've toured with Wet Leg, and they've become close friends with performance artist Marina Embrapp. Mary in the Junkyard's debut album, Role Model Hermit, is out now. Their fall tour ends with the show at Philomoka on November 21st. Hear more from Mary in the Junkyard at our Artist to Watch page. 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

0: And good morning, and welcome to a new day, a new week. It's a Monday morning, the 10th day of August. I'm Robert Drake. It's good to have you here on this early hour as we pour our first cup of the day, get things underway with our wake-up song each weekday morning at 5. I have a wake-up song to start your day with. And today we're traveling to the Pacific Northwest, a couple of sisters who go under the name The Double Clicks. They put out an album a few years ago. The Book Was Better is the name of the LP. I love this song. It's really, I can relate, especially on a Monday. The song is called Panic from The Double Clicks, our wake-up song this Monday morning on XPN.
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Hey, it's Kristen Curtis, and I know hearing my voice right now means that the weekend is almost over, but it's all right. 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

New Sounds in the Stones, Rolling Stones' new album, Foreign Tongues, In the Stars on XPN. Hayes Carl in there as well, some Franz Ferdinand in the mix. Going back to five, we had our wake-up song today. The two sisters out of the Pacific Northwest, they call themselves the Double Clicks. The song is called Panic from their album, The Book Was Better. Our wake-up song this Monday morning. Good morning. I'm Robert Drake, with you till 6. Kristen Curtis and Bob Bombera and the XPN Morning Show in at 6 to help get you up and out on this Monday morning. Mike Vasilikos returns. He'll be with you at 10 till 2. And then I'm back today at 2. Dan Reed has a day off. So, yeah, I'm all over the place. Now you got me in the afternoon. But just for today, Dan will be back tomorrow. Have no fear. Right now, though, let's get right back to music here at XPN. Classic sounds from the album Avalon from Rory Block. This is Spike Driver Blues on XPN.

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No new tale to tell from Love and Rockets. I played that last Thursday during our MTV day, and I thought, that's a great song. I need to play it again in the morning, and today is the day, from their album Earth, Sun, Moon here at XPN. Beck in there as well, some Casey Musgraves, Neil Young in that set too. I'm Robert Drake. Hey, stick around. Kristen Curtis and Bob and Bear will help get you up and out on this Monday morning. Mike Vasilikos returns at 10 as he's back from vacation. I'll be in for Dan Reed later this afternoon from 4 until 8. Got a whole bunch of great music lined up throughout the day. Hope you can stay with us here on this Monday. To get us to the top of the hour, this is Blonde Shell on XPN. Have a great day.

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0: Nice chill start to your week with Krungvin doing August 10th, which also happens to be today's date. They have a song called August 12 on another album as well. That one came from Con Todo El Mundo. Good morning, 6:05 this Monday. I'm Kristen Curtis. How are you, Bapambera?
1: I'm feeling pretty good. No August 11th from Krungvin.
0: No, I don't know why they skipped that one.
1: But, you know, you have the option today on August 10th to celebrate Duran Duran. It is Duran Duran Appreciation Day for some reason. Duranis around the world.
0: I'm going to have to look into why.
1: Today is also National Spoil Your Dog Day, which Fun. Is every day at my house.
0: So yeah.
1: Anyway. But feeling pretty good for a Monday. How about you?
0: Doing pretty good.
1: Yeah. Good. Yeah. You know, it's here we go. We got a lot to get to today. We have, all the big news stories you need to know, plus some stories you probably haven't heard of yet. So we'll get to that.
0: Well, we appreciate getting caught up after
1: Yeah, you know, I dig a little bit.
0: Appreciate it. And we're going to need some folks to dig for songs for a Friday morning mixtape theme that I will announce in about half an hour. I'm excited about this one. Plus, we've got 90s at 9 coming up later today and all those tunes and good vibes you need to get another day started right. Thanks for doing it with us here at XPN.
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acid green, aquamarine. The girls are dancing in the sand, and I don't my cellular device in the water.

0: That is Lord with Solar Power, a song that only feels appropriate to play during the summertime here on XBN. Live for you, good anytime from these sacred souls, plus them. Here comes the night. First thing in the morning, it is 6:19 and time to get that first update of the week from Bob.
1: It is. It is Monday, August 10th. Good morning. Here's what's happening. Israel has rejected a deal announced by President Trump for Gaza. Israeli Prime Minister Benjamin Netanyahu dismissed the proposed agreement, saying Israel's military will not carry out any withdrawal from Gaza until Hamas is genuinely disarmed. President Trump has said that Hamas's disarmament is complete. Hunter Biden says that former President Joe Biden's cancer has spread. In a wide-ranging interview with the BBC, Hunter Biden said that his father's prostate cancer has metastasized into his bones and is causing him pain, although he continues to make public appearances speaking about the issues important to him. Joe Biden is 83 years old and revealed his cancer diagnosis in May of last year, less than 4 months after he left the White House. He will publish a memoir entitled Promise Me America in November. And the FDA has approved the first mRNA-based flu vaccine, paving the way for a new type of shot that will be available for adults 50 and over who want to get immunized. The FDA granted approval for Moderna's vaccine for adults ages 50 to 64 and accelerated approval for those 65 and older. Moderna says that the new shot will likely be available in select retailers in coming weeks, but the cost is not immediately known. And the Phillies avoided being swept at home by the Blue Jays yesterday. They beat Toronto in 12 innings, 7-6. Derek Hill knocked in the game winner with a walk-off RBI single. The Phillies are in St. Louis tonight to start a three-game series against the Cardinals. And in soccer, the Philadelphia Union beat Necaxa 3-1 in the second game of the Clubs League's Cup. And it's going to be another mostly sunny, hot, humid day today, high of 93, although there is a chance of some late afternoon and evening showers and thunderstorms. Then mostly sunny, hot, and humid again tomorrow with a chance of some more rain Tuesday and a high 93. Right now we're at 77 degrees, partly cloudy at 6:21.
0: With someone who's going to be on Jimmy Kimmel Live tomorrow night, which is super exciting because it's Adam Wiener with Low Cut Connie. Totally deserved. Can't wait to see it. You're hearing him now on XPN. This is Can't Be Wrong.

0: Philly Philly set of music there, concluding with Kurt Vile, You Don't Know Because It's My Life. Going back to the 90s for Bahamadia with You Know How We Do, and Can't Be Wrong from Low Cut Connie, who will be on Jimmy Kimmel Live tomorrow night. 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
0: Good morning. It's 6:34 and time for me to announce this week's Friday morning mixtape theme, which comes from XPN member Eric, who emailed us in the middle of last week and said, I've thought for a while that it would be fun to have The Odyssey as a theme. With the movie getting a lot of attention right now, it could be a time to do it. And he gave us some starter ideas like Troy by Sinead O'Connor, Calypso by Suzanne Vega, or Cyclops Rock by They Might Be Giants. This could be fun. If we can't find enough songs that actually mention the poem, we'll also take suggestions for tunes about epic journeys. But let's see what we can do together with this hour of community curated music. You can email us in the studio the way that Eric did via requests@xpn.org, or I've got that Facebook post up and running on the XPN page. And Death Cab for Cutie right now, here's Punching the Flowers. Hours.

0: Mistaken for Strangers, that's the national that you just heard after the last dinner party with Count the Ways, and a classic from Willie Nelson, Whiskey River. It's now 6:49, and we got to get another update from Bob.
1: All right, here's what we have. Good morning. The owners of MySpace say they want to bring back the old social media site that was popular in the early 2000s. Brothers Tim and Chris Vanderhook, who are co-founders of Viant Technology, have revealed in a yet-to-be-publicly-available documentary that they plan to relaunch MySpace. Some 20 years ago, MySpace became the world's most popular social media platform, boasting over 110 million monthly visitors at its height in 2008, but it was soon surpassed by Facebook, and despite a series of rebrands and changes in ownership, including one involving Justin Timberlake, MySpace never regained its status as a meaningful social media competitor. Some blame its failure on a poor website design, heavy corporate management after its buyout by News Corp, and intense competition from Facebook. It also became slow and cluttered with ads and spam. But the Vanderhook brothers say that they see MySpace as an antidote to social media fatigue. So fighting social media fatigue by creating more social media.
0: Okay. Millennials are tired. We're not coming back. Stop.
1: No, stop. It's over. And finally, a Roman-era shipwreck has been discovered off the coast of Sicily. The ship measures about 20 feet wide, 70 feet long. It was discovered alongside hundreds of well-preserved clay jars. A local Sicilian fisherman actually discovered the wreck while free diving about 3 miles off the coast. Cultural heritage divers from Palermo have confirmed the discovery of the ancient ship and the jars, which were used to carry wine, olive oil, and grain. The Mediterranean seabed is believed to hold numerous still undiscovered ancient wrecks. And we are looking at a mostly sunny, hot day to start off the week with a high 93 today. There is a chance of some strong late afternoon and evening showers and thunderstorms. And then for tomorrow, mostly sunny, hot, and humid again with the possibility of more showers and thunderstorms Tuesday with a high 93. It's 77 right now, partly cloudy at 6:51.
0: All right, here we go. We've got Allison Russell featuring Brittany Spencer, one of many guest stars you'll find on her new album, In the Hour of Chaos, which is available now. This one's Black Lavender.

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0: Cassandra Lewis, So Bad, after Alive and Kicking. Great song to hear so early in the morning from Simple Minds. Plus, Alison Russell featuring Brittany Spencer on Black Lavender. Good morning. 7:04 on Monday, August 10th. Hope you had a great weekend. Thanks for getting your week started with me and Bob Bambera, who's got a news update for us around 7:20. I'm Kristen Curtis. Later this morning, we'll do 90s at 9. We're going to say happy birthday to Michael Bivins of Belle Biv DeVoe. Remind you, the Green Day movie is in theaters. Keanu Reeves is going to be in town with his band Dogstar this week. And William Orbit, a great producer of the decade, passed away over the weekend, so we're going to pay tribute to him.
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0: Yard Act are touring in support of their new record, You're Gonna Need a Little Music. 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

0: Good to be. Both the name of that song and how I feel about hanging out with you today. That is Goose that you heard after Joseph. Excuse me. With a white flag and the Who, I can see for miles. Good morning. It is 7:21. I'm going to let Bob take over talking here for a second.
1: I'll do my best.
0: Thank you.
1: It hasn't been the best voice day for me either. All right. Good morning. Some headlines for this Monday, August 10th. Israel has rejected a deal announced by President Trump for Gaza. Israeli Prime Minister Benjamin Netanyahu dismissed the proposed agreement, saying that Israel's military will not carry out any withdrawal from Gaza until Hamas is genuinely disarmed. President Trump has said that Hamas's disarmament is complete. The Odyssey has become Christopher Nolan's most successful film at the box office. The film has now broken the record for the director's highest grossing film ever, having now taken in over $1.1 billion worldwide after not only a month in movie theaters. The Dark Knight Rises was Nolan's previous best, with the final part of his Batman trilogy taking in just under $1.1 billion. The Powerball jackpot is now the eighth largest in history, with the next drawing set for tonight. The Powerball is now over $900 million. The largest Powerball jackpot was just over $2 billion back in 2022. When it was won by a guy who bought the winning ticket at a gas station in Altadena, California. And the Phillies avoided being swept at home by the Blue Jays yesterday. They beat Toronto in 12 innings, 7-6. Tonight, the Phillies start a series in St. Louis. In soccer, the Union beat Necaxa 3-1 in the second game of the Clubs League Cup. And Kayla McBride of the WNBA's Minnesota Lynx set a new WNBA single-game record with 10 three-pointers. In a win over the Dallas Wings, McBride finished with a career-high 43 points. And last week, if you remember, we talked about Ben and Jerry's bringing back their pumpkin cheesecake-flavored ice cream. Well, more and more pumpkin spice offerings and Halloween candy are arriving earlier than ever before.
2: Are you dreary of living in a world where some things aren't pumpkin spice-flavored? Introducing Pumpkin Spice Everything, bringing fall flavors to places it absolutely doesn't belong. From pumpkin spice motor oil to pumpkin spice toothpaste, even pumpkin spice dog treats. Because if you're obsessed, your golden retriever should be too.
1: Absolutely. Complaints about so-called seasonal creep have been heard for decades, but what was once a slow, gradual moving tide has mutated into a pumpkin spice tsunami of early seasonal drinks and foods starting over a month before Labor Day. Even some Christmas stuff is out already. Candy makers say that Halloween is quickly becoming one of the longest retail seasons of the year, with Summerween also gaining momentum. Last weekend, Kristen, 3,000 people showed up for the seasonal grand opening of the Spirit Halloween store in Egg Harbor Township, New Jersey. Got to give the people what they want, I guess.
0: Apparently. I feel like we talk about this every year, just getting earlier and earlier, and soon it'll be the nightmare before Christmas. 365 days a year.
1: Yes, it will be.
0: All right. We've got Devin Gilfillian right now. This is Black Dog Rabbit Hole on XPN. Hello.

0: the weight of a feather.
1: Curated, not encoded. XPN. Vinyl at heart. It's going good.

0: That is beautiful people. Jilly from Philly had a viral moment over the weekend when a video was released of her talking with a young podcaster, or videocaster, I guess. I don't know. Is standing in Rittenhouse Square and saw Jill walking over wearing a mask. This person did not recognize Jill. And when she asked her who she was, Jill gave another name and then was incredibly humble as she had this conversation with this woman who was just increasingly like, wait, are you famous? What, you have a show at the Met? Who are you? The entire time. Jill ended up giving her tickets. She went to the show and then released a video with Jill's face blurred out, and also edited out the name that Jill gave to this interviewer. I thought it was really, really cool for Jill to have a nice human moment with this person and just proved how humble, down to earth she is. And just really cool if you want to check that out. A Huff a Moose before Beautiful People with Weight and Black Dog Rabbit Hole from Devin Gilfillian. What can I say? I'm feeling very Philly this morning.
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0: By the way, the account where you can find that interview is Goldie Out of Pocket with Jill Scott, who commented on the video once it was posted herself. Really cool. Again, got to move on, though, at 6:30. It is 7:37 to talk about this week's Friday morning mixtape theme, which was suggested by member Eric J., who sent an email saying, I've thought for a while it would be fun to have

the Odyssey as a theme. And with the movie getting a lot of attention right now, it could be a good time to do it. We agree. I've gotten lots of emails via requests at xpn.org, like this one from Christy, who is planning on coming to Free at Noon this week to see Yard Act as well, and mentioned Trojans by Atlas Genius would be a fun song to play. And Tales of Brave Ulysses is one that Chris mentioned in an email, and I'm seeing that comment as well on our Facebook page. So would love to hear your suggestions. As many songs as we can find that mention or are inspired by the poem. But if we need to, we can talk about epic journeys as well. Let me know what you'd like to hear. We've got Olivia Rodrigo right now featuring Robert Smith, What's Wrong With Me on XPN.

0: Harry Nilsson, because why not? Coconut. After It Might Be Time from Tame Impala, and Olivia Rodrigo with a track from her brand new album, You Seem Pretty Sad for a Girl So in Love, where she starts off mentioning The Cure and then later has Robert Smith himself sing along with her on What's Wrong With Me. She just heard here on XPN. It is 7:50. We've got a high of 95 expected today. Will be mostly sunny to start, and then showers and thunderstorms are likely after 5 p.m. Currently 76 degrees, mostly cloudy here. And let's get you some music notes. See what we're getting into today. We've got a couple passings to tell you about. Somebody very deserving of a star on the Hollywood Walk of Fame who is getting one. And some news from Brandi Carlile, huh, Bob?
1: Yeah, Kristen. Brandi Carlile has postponed the UK and European portions of her tour. The dates, which were initially set to begin in October, have now been pushed back to March of 2027. Brandi posted on Instagram that she's been profoundly anxious about this decision, but had to push the shows back due to personal circumstances. Having done everything in her power to avoid rescheduling the tour, the postponement does not affect the U.S. leg of her tour, which is scheduled to start next week. Brandi Carlile is scheduled to perform at Forest Hill Stadium in Queens, New York, on September 26th.
0: Personal circumstances could mean anything. I hope it's something good.
1: Me too.
0: Yeah.
1: Yeah, me too. We're thinking about you, Brandi. And you mentioned the star on the Hollywood Walk of Fame, Angelique Kidjo. Will become the first African musician to receive a star on the prestigious Walk of Fame. The five-time Grammy winner from the West African nation of Benin will receive the honor during a dedication ceremony on August 18th. Angelique Kidjo serves as a UNICEF Goodwill Ambassador, among all her other endeavors. She founded the Batanga Foundation to support education efforts for young girls.
0: That is so cool.
1: And you mentioned a couple of passings as well. A notable passing in the country music world, as the musician known as the Whitlin Fiddler has died. Violet Hensley was 109 years old when she passed away on Friday. Yeah, she was introduced to the fiddle early in her life when her father taught her how to carve the instruments and play them. And then she abandoned the instrument for like 27 years to raise 9 children, and then rediscovered her love for the fiddle and for whittling. And in the 60s, she started creating and building her own fiddles that she started to play and would play them for decades later.
0: That's so cool. Thanks for finding some audio so we could
1: just
0: hear her work.
1: A little bit of Violet Hensley there.
0: Beautiful.
1: And we have also learned that electronic musician turned world famous producer William Orbit has died at the age of 69. His family says that he passed away on July 23rd. A cause of death was not given. William Orbit produced for the likes of Blur and Madonna, including on her 1998 song Ray of Light, which earned Madonna 3 Grammy Awards.
0: We're going to play more of his songs during 90s at 9 later today, or songs that he helped produce anyway. Here's one from 2002 that he did for U2. It's Electrical Storm on XPN.

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0: Catch these fists. That's Wet Leg on XPN. Jesse Wells beforehand, Won't You Come Out Tonight, and Electrical Storm by U2, a song that was produced by William Orbit, who passed away over the weekend at the age of 69. We're going to play some more tracks he produced from the decade, and by the decade, I mean 90s, at 9 a.m. coming up in less than an hour. Right now, it's 8:04. Good morning. I hope you had a wonderful weekend. If you were at the beach, I think Bob's got some advice you maybe could have used, or if you're going down at any point before school kicks back into session, you're going to want to tune in to his report coming up in about 15 minutes.
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0: Support for XPN also comes from New Nordic. I'm Kristen Curtis, and on behalf of everybody here at XPN, letting you know we were very impressed with the debut album from this English band, Mary in the Junkyard. Role Model Hermit was just released last month, so we decided to make them our artist to watch this month, and they're going to be here in Philly for a show at Philomoka on November 21st. This tune is called Blood.

Every morning at the mine you could see him arrive. He stood 6'6" and weighed 245, kind of broad at the shoulder and narrow at the hip. And everybody knew you

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He didn't say much, he kind of quiet and shy. And if you spoke at all, you just said hi to Big John. Somebody said he came from New Orleans, where he got in a fight over a Cajun queen, and a crashing blow from a huge right hand sent a Louisiana fella to the promised land, Big John.

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Through the dust and the smoke of this man-made hell walked a giant of a man that the miners knew well. Grabbed a sagging timber and gave out with a groan, and like a giant oak tree just stood there alone, Big John.

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Now there's only one left down there to save Big John. With Jackson timbers they started back down. 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Everybody knew it was the end of the line for Big

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They just placed a marble stand in front of it. These few words are written on that stand. At the bottom of this mine lies a big, big man. Big John.

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XPN welcomes the Sundown Music Series with Sadie Gust and Michael Tiersen to McLaughlin Norcross Memorial Dell at Haddon Lake Park on August 19th, Swerve Driver to Underground Arts August 27th, and Nick Greeley and the Operators to Tonewood Brewing's Oak Lynn Tap Room on August 28th. And tickets are on sale now for Lily Allen at TD Pavilion at Highmark Man, September 6th, for Mdou Mokhtar at Bryn Mawr Twilight Concerts, September 11th, and for Danny Elfman at the Met on September 16th. And we've got a complete list of concerts and events at xpn.org, and you can register for a chance to win tickets to see Ray LaMontagne at the Met.

0: Good morning. It's 8:20. You just heard First Aid Kit on XPN with My Silver Lining, Noah Kahan with Doors, and by request, Jimmy Dean, who was born 98 years ago today, with Big Bad John. We are looking at a mostly sunny day with thunderstorms rolling in after 5 p.m., a high of 95 expected, just getting ready to touch 80 degrees here, and getting an update from Bob.
1: All right, Kristen, here's the latest. Iran is now insisting that it will not reopen the Strait of Hormuz until the United States meets its demands in negotiations. Now, Iran has been holding talks with Oman and wants the U.S. to lift its blockade of the waterway, pay compensation for months of war damage, lift economic sanctions, and release frozen assets. The news comes as Israeli Prime Minister Benjamin Netanyahu has dismissed President Trump's proposed deal with Gaza, saying Israel's military will not carry out any withdrawal from Gaza until Hamas is genuinely disarmed. Trump has said Hamas's disarmament is complete. Astronomers say that conditions are promising for viewing this week's Perseid meteor shower.
2: Peaking Wednesday night with a new moon preventing moonlight from spoiling the show, says astrophysicist Neil deGrasse Tyson.
3: Moonlight dramatically reduces how many meteors you can see. The dim ones just are completely washed out by moonlight. So on that day, it's been called by some the stargazers heaven.
2: About 50 to 100 meteors per hour may be visible under ideal conditions.
3: Because it's summertime, people just hang out on the beach, like all night. And so that works. There's some meteor showers in the winter. No one is going to hang out on a beach after midnight. So that's what makes the Perseid meteor shower perhaps the most remembered and the most celebrated.
2: Meteor showers happen when Earth plows through trails of debris left by comets or asteroids. The Perseids come from Comet Swift Tuttle. I'm Julie Walker.
1: All right. And finally, researchers at the University of Exeter in the UK have discovered a unique way to keep seagulls from bothering you and stealing your food while at the beach. They have figured out that placing large fake googly eyes on food packaging or even drawing the eyes on your food packages significantly reduces the chances of seagulls swooping in and swiping away your chips or other food by roughly 50%.
0: Wow.
1: Yeah. Apparently, seagulls do not like direct eye contact. They don't like when you stare at them, even human beings. And they actually view staring as a sign of a predator or aggression. So containers with fake eyes cause the seagulls to approach much more slowly or avoid the packaging entirely. Painted eye patterns have also deterred other wildlife, such as starlings from farmers' crops or cattle from lions. And in nature, some creatures have developed spots on the back of their heads or their backs to give predators the impression that they're being watched, thus keeping them away.
0: Well, that's a great tip. Maybe my favorite tip ever.
1: It's a real public service announcement, you know. But seagulls have gotten just so insidious. They kind of fake you out. One kind of gets your attention. It's kind of like Jurassic Park with the velociraptors. you're watching one and the other one's coming in.
0: They're aggressive.
1: They really are.
0: They swoop in.
1: Yeah.
0: You've got a fry in your hand. You're getting ready to put it in your mouth. And they're like, mine. Mine.
1: Mine.
0: Mine.
1: Yes.
0: Mine. That's actually the googly eye tip that you just gave us.
1: Yes.
0: It's actually what this song was written about.
1: Hmm.

0: That is Weezer featuring Wednesday. We might as well be strangers on XPN. In the middle of it, in the middle of that set, His Golden Messenger and A Flock of Seagulls with Iran So Far Away, in response to Bob's story about how you can make them fly very far away if you put googly eyes on your food when you're trying to eat at the beach. Those little thieves, go away.
1: The Camden County Board of Commissioners supports XPN and presents the Sundown Music Series returning to Norcross McLaughlin Memorial Dell in Haddon Heights, New Jersey. 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
0: Good morning. It is 8:36. If you haven't heard the theme for this week's Friday morning mixtape yet, here it is. And we can thank XPN member Eric J. for emailing us via requests at xpn.org the way you can with any ideas you get for an Odyssey theme. He said, I've thought for a while it would be fun to do this. And with the movie getting a lot of attention right now, it could be a good time. We've got a post up and running on our Facebook page, too, where a few people have mentioned that Oh Brother, Where Art Thou is inspired by the famous poem. So you could play songs from that soundtrack or whatever you're thinking. Let me know. I'm excited about this week's hour of community curated music. And speaking of beaches, here's Cage the Elephant talking about one in Tennessee.

0: Wrapping up a groovy little set there with Susan Tedeschi's Gonna Move after Bill Withers' Use Me and Beaches in Tennessee, the new single from Cage the Elephant, who are reportedly hard at work on their next album. It's 8:48. Good morning. Looking at a high of 95 degrees today. Going to start mostly sunny, but thunderstorms are likely after 5 p.m. It's about 79 in Philadelphia right now, and it is time for a
1: flashback.
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0: Yes, time to find out what happened on August 10th of the past with Bob.
5: Yes, it's going to go back 63 years to the day, Kristen, for our first stop.
6: Say yeah, yeah, yeah, yeah.
5: Yep, August 10th, 1963, 13-year-old little Stevie Wonder began a three-week run at number one on the U.S. singles chart with Fingertips Part 2, making him the youngest singer to top the charts. And by the way, the guy playing drums on it, Marvin Gaye, who had been playing drums for Stevie Wonder and other Motown artists before breaking out on his own. All right, on to this day in 1974.
7: Strolling in the park, watching winter turn to spring.
5: That was the day the great Roberta Flack went to number one on the U.S. singles chart with Feel Like Making Love, her third U.S. number one after The First Time Ever I Saw Your Face and Killing Me Softly with His Song. And on August 10th of 1979, Michael Jackson released his fifth studio album, Off the Wall, produced five singles, two of which hit number one, Don't Stop Till You Get Enough and Rock With You. Another two were top 10 hits. The album has sold over 20 million copies and was inducted into the Grammy Hall of Fame in 2008. And birthdays today, Ian Anderson of Jethro Tull is 79. Singer Patty Austin is 76. And Michael Bivins, yes, the Biv in Belle Biv DeVoe, is 58.
0: You'll be hearing them as soon as we get to 90s at 9 in about 10 minutes here on XPN. But at the moment, I want to take a second to remember Ronnie Spector, who was born on this day in 1943 with the Ronettes. Be My Baby.

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1: Well, here we are with another edition of 90s at 9 on XPN, coming to you with support from the Glen Ford in Northeast Philadelphia, a historic estate and mansion overlooking the Delaware River. I'm Kristen Curtis. Hope you had a great weekend. Thanks for getting your whole week started with me. On the morning show, today we are going to be paying tribute to William Orbit, a great producer of the decade who died over the weekend at the age of 69. Going to remind you about a movie that is in theaters later this week featuring a band we met in, most of us met in 1994 anyway. But first, as promised, continuing our birthday celebrations with this one for Michael Bivins of Belle Biv DeVoe. He is 58 today. This is Poison.

It's an older song, sir, but it checks out as it was covered on a 1996 album, Our Little Visionary, No Matter What, as performed there by Dogstar. You're just talking about the Dogstar with last week's Friday morning mixtape about the dog days of summer, but I'm playing it today because Dogstar, the trio featuring Keanu Reeves, is on tour. They just released a new album. They're going to be at Union Transfer on Wednesday night. You can also catch them at the Hard Rock Hotel in Atlantic City on Friday. Before that, Green Day, who in anticipation of their movie being released this week, have launched a 24/7 YouTube stream featuring unseen archival footage, live performances, and more. The movie, by the way, which used to be called New Year's Rev, is named Nimrods now, after the album I just played a song from. That is the album that has Good Riddance, Time of Your Life, but I always appreciated Redundant, and I thought it was overlooked because that song became such a big hit for them. This film, which will be out on Friday, follows three teenage friends in a garage band called Analog Dogs. Speaking of dogs, they steal a car and embark on a chaotic cross-country trip from Kansas City to LA under the false impression stemming from a prank by an older brother that they are booked to open for Green Day on New Year's Eve. So that is something to look forward to. And so is this news from Elastica. They reactivated their social media accounts at the end of July, posting a vintage 90s photo with the caption that said, "We've been busy behind the scenes, but we're back. Keep your eyes peeled. There are some exciting things in the works." We'll keep you updated on XPN. It is 90s at 9, and we learned over the weekend of William Orbit dying at the age of 69. He had such big impact on artists we know from this decade, so I thought we'd play a set in tribute to him, and we'll even get one of his own songs on. First up, he was dating Beth Orton when he helped her record her debut album, which is not the one that you think it is. It was only released in Japan. Only about 5,000 copies were released to the world in 1993. So I'm going to play you the original version of a song that she re-recorded in her like electronica folk style for the album that she still refers to as her debut, Trailer Park. But the first album was called Super Pinky Mandy, and this is the way she cries your name. Oh gosh, you know what? Hang on one second. I've got that coming up next. He also produced, I realized I had the old version from Trailer Park and ready to play. I gotta get up the new one. So that's coming up after Ray of Light from Madonna, which was also produced by William Orbit. R.I.P.

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Thought you might like to hear something from William Orbit himself. That was Time to Get Wise off his album Strange Cargo 3. He had released several albums before he hit his stride, producing Madonna's Ray of Light in 1998. We started the set with the title track from that album. She says that he was

0: Her ray of light as she sent out a tribute to him, as we're doing right now on XPN. He produced 13 for Blur from that record, played Coffee and TV. And I hope you caught the original version of She Cries Your Name. We mostly know the one from Trailer Park, which Beth Orton refers to as her debut album. But a few years beforehand, when she was dating William Orbit, he actually produced the real debut album, which was extremely limited in release, called Super Pinky Mandy. And I thought you might enjoy that today as we do 90s at 9 here on XPN. No cause of death given for William Orbit, who has died at the age of 69.
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0: In happier news, in case you haven't heard yet, Phish has announced the next leg of their tour, which includes 3 dates at Boardwalk Hall in Atlantic City, Friday, Saturday, Sunday, October 2nd, 3rd, and 4th. The single or 3-day passes go on sale Thursday, I believe, right? No, it's Friday at 11 a.m. So I'm going to play a song for each of those shows for 90s at 9 right now. Here's Chalk Dust Torture with a reminder that school starts in Philadelphia in 2 weeks.

Three songs from Phish for two reasons. One, they've got a trio of shows coming up the first weekend of October in Atlantic City that tickets go on sale this Friday. And the other is that Bruce Warren's got more where that came from when he does Jam Nation, a show he's brought back to XPN Monday nights from 8 to 10 p.m. Just about 10 a.m. here, which means we got to wrap up 90s at 9. You just heard Down With Disease, Bouncing Around the Room, and Chalk Dust Torture from our fishy friends. I'm Kristen Curtis, turning things over to Mike Vasilikos, who's back today and leaving you with one from the Fugees. Two out of three members of this band, Lauryn Hill and Wyclef Jean, have said you can expect new music from them, which is great news, especially for fans who were at the Diaspora Calling Festival in England on Friday night when their headlining set was cut short due to the 11 p.m. noise curfew right in the middle of a song. Hopefully they'll be able to go back and make all those folks happy. Hope your week's off to a good start. We'll be back tomorrow morning at 6 a.m. It's going to be Ben Gibbard of Death Cab for Cutie's 50th birthday, so we'll be playing songs at the top of every hour to say happy birthday to him with our Two for Tuesday sets. Ready or not, here's your work week. Have a great one.

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0: Yeah, midday show, trying to shake off that case of the Mondays. Tegan and Sarah doing Monday, an appropriate start song for today, and a good Monday morning to you, Mike Vasilikos. Back behind the board today, thank you for getting your day started with us here at XPN. Terrific edition of 90s at 9, kind of setting the tone there. And you know, that Tegan and Sarah song, the repetitive nature, kind of plays into our lunch hour theme. In just a minute, I'll tell you what we've got coming up at noon and how you can help.
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0: Yeah, Mike Vasilikos live with you till 2 o'clock. Big thanks to Robert Drake and Jim McGuinn, who helped fill in while I was out last week. Glad to be back. Glad to reconnect with you. And we've got our lunch hour coming up at noon. 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And we just heard a song that repeated its title a few times. Today at noon, we're going to play bands whose names are so nice we have to say them twice, like Duran Duran, the Go-Go's, Talk Talk, repetitive band names. That's our theme for the lunch hour. 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If you follow me on Instagram or Threads, you can send me a message there as well, at WXPN Mike V. Tomorrow is Ben Gibbard's 50th birthday from Death Cab for Cutie. This is Stone Over Water. Good morning.

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1: XPN, Sly and the Family Stone on the Midday Show from 1969, the Stand album, which produced major hits for the band. That is Sing a Simple Song, and Summer 69 was a big one for the band. Not only did they put that record out, but that was kind of the lead into their iconic performance at the Woodstock Music Festival, which took place, their set took place August 17th, a week from today, back in 1969. Yip Yip Yow is Caroline Rose, her latest. Going to be spending the the fall on tour with Modest Mouse. No Philly shows. She was just through town, but playing Baltimore, New York. Could go up or down. Tracy Chapman in there, and Death Cab for Cutie ahead of Ben Gibbard's 50th birthday, which is tomorrow. That was Stone Over Water.
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1: Mike Vasilico is excited to be back today. Thanks for hanging out early here. And the heat continues, that's for sure. It's 84 degrees already out there, expecting a high near 95. Going to see a lot of sunshine during the day. Chance of rain, thunderstorms perhaps later this afternoon and tonight as well. But yeah, enjoy the sunshine while it's out there. Hoping to see you on Wednesday night. We are hosting another sold out Homegrown Live show. This is our local music series. Bertie Bush is going to be with us, Dylan Zangwill, and this singer-songwriter, Max Davey. Again, it's sold out. Wednesday night, we're going to record it and play it back on the radio, though, so you'll have a chance to experience all of that live music. And to get you ready for the show on Wednesday, I thought we'd do one for Max this morning. This is Max Davey on XPN and her single called Maria.

0: 6 p.m. Please Please Me, the Beatles, one of four songs that they re-released in the U.S. On this day back in 1964, along with Love Me Do, Twist and Shout, and Do You Want to Know a Secret, the Fab Four. Please Please Me here on the Midday Monday. Mike Vasilikos back with you. I heard the Womack Sisters. I've loved everything I've heard from this L.A. trio. Yes, of sisters so far. Their debut album comes out this Friday. It's self-titled. Chauffeur, the name of that one. And a couple songs to start that's named after people, which I thought could be a fun lunch hour theme one week. We'll put that on the to-do list. But Lucy was Mountjoy and Maria was Max Davey, who is part of our next sold-out homegrown live show happening this Wednesday night, along with Birdie Bush and Dylan Zangwill. Looking forward to seeing you out, Max, Birdie, and Dylan as well. Mike Vasilikos with something new from Julia Jacklin on deck.
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2: 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Solo stuff from SSK, a former member of the Polyphonic Spree, and two from Josie Edwards for tonight's First Impression. 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
0: Hey, coming up at noon, and I want to thank everybody who've already gotten a head start on our lunch hour theme. We're going to play bands so nice, you got to say them twice. Bands whose names repeat themselves, a la Duran Duran or Talk Talk, Go Go's. Those are a few that I came up with off the top of my head, but I'm looking towards the inbox. Thanks to Kimberly and Lauren and Kristen and Rob, who have all suggested some good bands already. We'll get to those at noon. Requests at xpn.org if you want to request some more. And speaking of new music, this is new from Australian songwriter Julia Jacklin. New record is called The Gem. Julia, by the way, XPN welcomes to Union Transfer on November 21st. This is Get Away From Me. I Think I'll Love You Soon.

0: Midday Show, XPN, and Bridget Calls Me Baby right there. The Chicago indie rock band, whose name, yes, was inspired by Bridget Bardot's Lumber Party, off their second record, which came out this year, called Irreversible. Lucy Dacus with an actor-inspired song, or at least title, that was Brando. And a little Australia connection at the top of that set. The Church Under the Milky Way and something new from Julia Jacqueline called Get Away From Me. All here on XPN.
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0: Mike Basilico's back today, and when I was off last week, one of the new records I listened to a few times was Over Before You Know It from Michigander, which is great, and we're going to play a song from that coming up at 11 o'clock, and a pretty engaging voice out of Atlanta, Kells. We've got some new music in front of us in the next hour, and this is new from a band we're quite familiar with, and they'll actually be in Philly, part of a big show at the Link on Thursday night. They are on the bill with the Foo Fighters. This is new from Queens of the Stone Age. And our pal Nikki Lane helps out on this one. This is called Easy Street. It's XPM.

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0: XPN. That is the German band, and yes, they were a trio called Trio, and their 1982 hit Da Da Da, another song title that repeats itself. And today at noon, we're going to flip that just a little bit and play band titles, band names that repeat themselves, like Duran Duran or the Go-Go's. Things like that. We're getting some really creative requests here in the inbox. We've got about an hour till we press play on today's lunch hour. Mike Vasilikos, just a few minutes into the 11 o'clock hour. Heard Donovan before that, the hurdy-gurdy man. Something when I lived in Roxborough, I like a row home. You know, a lot of the homes up there are connected, and I had a neighbor that used to play that song all the time. I was kind of curious about his soundtrack from time to time, but that one always reminds me of that for some reason. Queens of the Stone Age, Easy Street, that is new from them. They are playing the Link Big House this Thursday night with the Foo Fighters. If you need details on that show, our concert calendar has you covered at xpn.org.
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0: All right, jam out tonight with Bruce, and thanks for jamming with me right now. 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This is a new voice that we like quite a bit. Her name is Kels, K-E-L-S, from Atlanta. Kind of jazzy. There's definitely some pop influence here, and very, very soulful. Dirty Blues Princess is the name of the new EP. This is Gone on XPN.

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0: It's the midday on XBN. New dad, Kevin Morby right there from one of our favorite records this year. His album, Little Wide Open, 100,000 and T-Rex before that. Children of the Revolution, Silk Sonic, Bruno Mars, Anderson .Paak, Leave the Door Open, and new stuff from Atlantis singer-songwriter Kells called Gone.
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0: Mike Vasilikos expecting a high near 95 today. It's 86 out there right now. Could see some showers, possible thunderstorms late afternoon into the evening. Otherwise, mostly sunny today. I was talking about the new record from Michigander, which came out a couple weeks ago, Over Before You Know. We'll cue something up from that and tell you when Jason and the band are coming back to Philly. Menzingers have a new record out, too, called Everything I Saw. And the Scranton Rockers headlining a hometown show at the Fillmore here in Philadelphia on November 20th. This is Chance Encounters on XPN.

0: XPN. That is Michigander on the Midday Show. New record is out now, and it is a fun listen. No filler on this record. It is just a punchy collection of catchy songs, and it's like 32 minutes, something like that, which I love. Freaking out. From Michigander, who is coming to Philly in November. November 8th has a show at the Foundry at the Fillmore. B-52's in there, St. Vincent as well, and the Menzingers, they're playing in November, hometown show at the Fillmore on November 20th. Their latest called Chance Encounters. At XPN.
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0: Ooh, yeah, that'll be a fun one on Friday. Hope to see you out. Mike Vasilikos, looking forward to our 12 o'clock lunch hour theme. We're playing bands whose names are so nice, we say them twice. Yeah, band names that repeat themselves, like The and Duran Duran, Go-Go's. Those are a few examples I've thrown out there. 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That's coming up at 12 o'clock. Right now, something new from Interpol. 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

0: You're listening to XPN, member supported XPN. That song is called Rough and Twisted. That served as our introduction to this new record from the Rolling Stones called Foreign Tongues, which is out in full now. But if you remember back, I guess it was early spring, maybe even the late winter, the Stones kind of disguised themselves by releasing that song very under the radar. And they did not release it under the name The Rolling Stones. They released it under the name The Cockroaches. But yeah, that was just a little appetizer for the full plate, which is out now. Nicole Atkins, before that, the Neptune, New Jersey singer-songwriter, going back to her full-length debut, which was called Neptune City, that song called The Way It Is. And new from Interpol, their new record comes out at the end of the month. That was See Out Loud.
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0: 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We've got our lunch hour coming up. Thank you for all the song suggestions, band suggestions today. We'll get to that shortly. This is new music from Leon Bridges, who's releasing his new record kind of in chunks, like four songs at a time. The full release, Happiness Anytime, comes out on September 25th. The first four songs are out there for you to enjoy now, like this one called Light the Way.

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0: Good Times, End Times. That is Goose on XPN from their latest studio record, Big Modern. And they've got a couple big shows happening down in Atlantic City. They do these shows called Goosemas every year. And yeah, be close to us at Boardwalk Hall December 11th and 12th. Some Radiohead to start the hour, and the Strokes bring in some new vibes to their latest release called Reality Awaits. Maybe those are Costa Rican vibes. That's where they recorded their new record and a tune called Going Shopping at XPN.
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0: 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Appreciate all your suggestions for today's lunch hour. We always theme the 12 o'clock, and today, bands whose names repeat themselves. We got a lot of good suggestions, and if you're curious about that theme, I think you'll pick it up pretty quickly today. Got a few requests for this band, so I thought we'd start with them. Thanks to Ron, who's listening in Dubai right now, says it's just about 8 o'clock. Larray suggested this band, and Rob in Long Valley, New Jersey, said, Mike, you're a great DJ, so how about Great DJ by The Ting Tings? You know how to butter me up, Rob. Here you go. It's The Ting Tings, starting today's lunch hour at XPN.

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XPN welcomes the Sundown Music Series with Sadie Gust and Michael Tierson to McLaughlin Norcross Memorial Dell at Haddon Lake Park on August 19th, Swerve Driver to Underground Arts August 27th, and Nick Greeley and the Operators to Tonewood Brewing's Oakland Tap Room on August 28th. And tickets are on sale now for Lily Allen at TD Pavilion at Highmark Man, September 6th. For Mdou Mokhtar at Bryn Mawr Twilight Concerts, September 11th. And for Danny Elfman at the Met on September 16th. And we've got a complete list of concerts and events at xpn.org. And you can register for a chance to win tickets to see Ray LaMontagne at the Met.

XPN. It is our lunch hour. Bands whose names repeat themselves. And that is one of the reasons I love the XPN community, because there were multiple people who suggested that, I guess you call them like an art rock band from London. That record goes back like 14 years. The band is Django Django. Their self-titled debut came out that year, and Default, the name of that song. Shout out to Sharon, who suggested that one. Said longtime listener and member to the best radio station in the whole wide world. Sharon's listening in Lewisberry, PA. And thank you to Dina as well for suggesting Django Django. That one certainly fits our theme today, as does Duran Duran. Kimmy wanted to hear something from them. Notorious coming out of great DJ Ting Ting, starting the lunch hour at XPN. Cryptid Records supports XPN, an artist-centered, Philadelphia-based record label. 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Mike Vasilikos back behind the board today and taking your request for our lunch hour, where we are playing band names that repeat themselves. And who was it? Carson got in touch, and Sarah did as well. Both wanted to hear the Philly-born band Man Man. Carson even said, let's all put on cloaks and crazy headpieces as Man Man do in their sets. This is Head On from Man Man. It's our lunch hour at XPN.

0: 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It is our lunch hour. Band names that repeat themselves. The. A good suggestion. Thank you to Kristen, who emailed early on, and Leslie as well. Both wanted to hear something from that band. This is the day. Terry and David suggesting the heavy. Faves of ours over the last several years, the indie Brit rock band, Go Down River from their debut record, Life and Life Only, Go-Go's and Man-Man, got some Philly love in there, Head On from Man-Man at XPN.
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0: Mike Vasilikos, it is our lunch hour. Got a few more for you under that banner of band names so nice that we say them twice. How about Hot Heat? This is Bandages on XPN.

0: XPN, our lunch hour, a fun one today, thanks to you and all those requests for bands whose names repeat themselves, like Talk Talk. Yeah, that was one of the first that popped into my head, and Nate thought the same. It's My Life from Talk Talk. Yeah, say it three times before that. Lauren in Ocean View, Delaware, wanted to hear something from them, and Joseph said, hey, how about Yeah, Heads Will Roll from their It's Blitz album, and Bandages, that was Hot, Hot Heat on XPN.
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0: Mike Vasilikos, thanks for hanging with us today. Hanging with you till 2. 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Some exciting news for one of our Philly faves who just hosted their South Philly Street Fest last week. That was the one thing about vacation I was bummed about, that I missed that show with Low Cut Connie. But it's all right. They're going to be playing Union Transfer. November 20th is that gig. But tomorrow night, you could see them on Jimmy Kimmel Live, late night appearance for Low Cut Connie. Maybe they'll play this one.

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0: Yeah, Dave Matthews Band, in a setting we know them well, the live setting, and they've released, you know, countless live albums over the course of their 30-plus year run as a band. But take it back to August 10th, this day back in 1993, they played a venue called the Flood Zone in Richmond, Virginia. And as they do, they recorded their show, and that was the first official record from the Dave Matthews Band, the mostly live album, Remember Two Things. And the songs like that one, Trippin' Billy's, recorded that night in Richmond, Virginia, would go on to make that record. DMB starting the 1 o'clock hour here at XPN. Pretenders before that, and Low Cut Connie, who will be performing live tomorrow night on Jimmy Kimmel Live. A little late night love for Low Cut Connie, and their hometown Philly show is November 20th. They'll be at Union Transfer. Our concert calendar's got all the details if you want to check them out. XPN.org.
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0: All righty. Mike Vasilikos keeping you company till 2 o'clock this afternoon. I was off last week, again, thanks to Robert, who filled in, I believe, most of the time, and Jim, who popped in on Friday. Before I left, though, the Free at Noon we hosted was with the band Te Vista, who were absolutely fantastic. And they're going to be part of the opening night lineup of the Exponential Music Festival this September. We're going to hear from them in a moment, but we'll play the new one from Blondshell first. This is called Heart Has to Work So Hard. Blondshell, by the way, Union Transfer, Halloween night, October 31st. Her latest right now on XPN.

Yeah, Bruce Springsteen from Darkness, Badlands on the Midday Show today. And Bruce name-dropped, well, nickname-dropped in the song from Kurt Vile before that, You Don't Know Because It's My Life. Yeah, he talks about The Boss and Sun Ra and Neil Young in that new one. Tay Vista, they were with us a couple weeks ago for Free at Noon, a band from South Jersey. They are terrific, and you've got another chance to see them opening night of the Exponential Music Festival, September 18th. Over at Wiggins Park, Camden Waterfront, you, me, Tay Vista, and more. XPNFest.org to grab your passes if you haven't already. Mike Vasilico's here till 2. We've got today's local pick, a new song in our Philly Anthems project from Lady Alma to play for you. Support for XPN comes from JCPenney. We're going to hear some new Jack White and an album he produced back in 2004. But we'll start with another XPN Fest band playing on Saturday the 19th. The latest now from Portugal the Man.

0: XP and Loretta Lynn. Yeah, that is Have Mercy from her Van Leer Rose album. Came out back in 2004, produced by the guy we heard before that, Jack White. That was a pretty cool collab they did. Jack's got a new solo record himself, Frozen Charlotte. Played one from it called G.O.D. and the Broken Ribs. And Rilo Kiley, Portugal the Man, starting that set here on XPN. I'm Mike Vasilikos, getting ready to queue up our local pick of the day. We're going to kick off our week of local picks with a new tune from our Philly Anthems project, courtesy of Philly soul legend Lady Alma. That's on deck here at XPN.
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1: As part of America's 250th anniversary, XPN asks several Philadelphia artists, what does independence mean today? The answers became Philly anthems, each offering a different perspective on freedom, identity, and hope. Lady Alma started her career in Philly in the house music scene and has evolved into one of the region's mainstays in R&B, soul, and gospel. And she hopes that her Philly anthem reaches out to anyone who's been marginalized or mistreated.
3: The song itself, Liberty, we all need it. I've seen injustices, not just with, you know, our black folk, but I've seen injustices with our Caucasian families and injustices with our Asian families. And it's always the big guy against the little guy. And they seem to get liberty. But when it comes to the people who built this country, who helped forge neighborhoods and communities, how come we never can get our right to get liberty? People get together and the power that they have when they stop fighting each other and fight the real problem. That was an inspiration.
1: 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For more information about Philly Anthems, visit xpn.org. 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

Yeah, rocking out a bit. Like that new one from Devin Gilfillian. It's called Black Dog Rabbit Hole. And in the coming weeks, he'll be contributing a song to our Philly Anthems project. Brand new one, hot off the presses today, from Lady Alma. And it doubles up as our local pick of the day. That was a tune called Liberty. Heard a little bit about the making of the song from Lady Alma there. And if you want to read more and dig in more to our Philly Anthems project, go to xpn.org. You'll find info right on our homepage. I'm Mike Vasilico. It's great to be back today. Stay tuned for World Cafe coming up next. And Robert Drake, who's been a busy guy, is in for Dan at 4. Jam Nation tonight with Bruce at 8. The new music show with Amber at 10. And I will talk to you tomorrow. And speaking of new music, new stuff from the Manchester musician Freak Slug, who we got to see and hear at our non-convention this year. Going to be at the Yuki Club on November 13th. This is called Girl Intentions. It's new on XPN.

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1: Over the last 18 months, we've put the spotlight on Southern Louisiana's rich musical heritage with the Acadiana Music Showcase. And it's time to put a bow on the series with our final performance, this time from A.J. Haynes, lead vocalist of Louisiana band Serratones.

0: This year, A.J. Haynes earned her first Grammy Award for her contribution to the A Tribute to the King of Zydeco recording, which won Best Regional Roots Music Album. Coming up, it's A.J. Haynes performing solo.
1: I never had a step to
0: Plus, later in the hour, new music from Brandon Flowers of The Killers. Join us today. The Acadiana Music Showcase coming your way on World Cafe. Bittersweet feeling to be putting the wraps on this series, but it's been a joy to spend so much time in Southern Louisiana and play some of the artists that make that culture and that community sing. A.J. Haynes, just a few minutes away, but first, here's Tones on Tale.

0: 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And tickets are on sale now for Lily Allen at TD Pavilion at Highmark Man, September 6th. 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And we've got a complete list of concerts and events at xpn.org. 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
1: 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Hey, I'm Kaleo. For the last year and a half, we've been bringing you the best of Southern Louisiana's rich musical scene with the Acadiana Music Showcase, made by our partners at KRVS at Lafayette, Louisiana. And we've had a blast welcoming some great performers like nationally recognized artists like Layla McCalla, Corey Ledé, and Jeffrey Broussard, but also hometown heroes and hidden gems like Major Handy and Grand Nathaniel. Today marks our last trip down to Southern Louisiana, officially anyway, and we've got a good one for you. A.J. Haynes of Serotones. A.J. spent more than a decade pushing musical boundaries while using her platform to advocate for reproductive justice and community empowerment. This year, she added Grammy winner to her resume as a contributor to the Best Regional Roots Music Album winner, a tribute to the King of Zydeco, honoring Clifton Chenier. This one was a special one to record for our friends at KRVS, and we're excited to hear it alongside you. We begin with a performance of the song Fear. Here's A.J. Haynes.

0: Recorded live from the studios of KRVS in Lafayette, Louisiana, that is A.J. Haynes of Serotones performing solo the song For the Canaries. And that puts the wraps on this last Acadiana Music Showcase. It's been a joy to host these sessions over the last 18 months, and it wouldn't be possible without our partners at KRVS. So huge thanks to Megan, Meredith, Ivan, Nico, and the entire team for their support in producing these sessions. We're back in a minute with more World Cafe.
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0: 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I'm Kaleo. 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There you can check out the archives of all of the sessions we did over the last year and a half. All right, let's get back into music with Sharon Jones and the Dap Kings. It's going to turn 20 next year, 100 days, 100 nights. It's World Cafe.

That is new music from Brandon Flowers of The Killers. The song is called Plans. It is from Thrasher, his first solo record in over a decade, and it is a country album, as you might have guessed. Got some heavy hitters, too, including David Rawlings and Charlie McCoy, who guest on it. Album is due out August 21st. Excited to hear more of it. We have more music for you in just 1 minute when we get back to World Cafe.

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1: Welcome back. It's World Cafe. I'm Kaleo, and the Philly duo Sam and Louise Sullivan have a new album out called Love and Devotion. And Sam from Sam and Louise Sullivan says, the riff is a misremembered beat from a rap song that was popular circa 2012, which if you can figure out, please let me know. Song is called Down on Love. It's Sam and Louise Sullivan.

0: Taking their name from the Don DeLillo book, White Noise, that is the Los Angeles band Airborne Toxic Event, closing out this hour of World Cafe with a song that is just magic in a bottle, sometime around midnight. And depending on what time your affiliate airs this show, it might possibly be sometime around midnight. Thank you to all of our affiliates who make this show possible, a show we produce from WXPN at the University of Pennsylvania in Philly. We'll catch you on the next World Cafe from NPR.
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0: From NPR, it's World Cafe. Hey, I am Kaleo. Coming up this hour, new music from the New York band Wild Pink. It's the musical project of Josh Ross, and he says this new song was inspired by character actor William Fichtner and a window unit air conditioner. Plus, we've got Grammy winner Alison Russell, who has a new album and a new song with Brittany Spencer called Black Lavender.
3: Lavender tea and kindness. Hey, black swan, what went wrong? Yeah, you got your firefly turned on.
0: Plus, we'll take a trip back in time 30 years. The dance floor isn't moving. You are. Hey, that's today. Join us on World Cafe. Every time I see a picture of this band, their guitars keep getting bigger and bigger over the years. I'm talking about ZZ Top, who are out on tour the rest of the summer and fall, where they will probably stop at several gas stations along the way just to admire cheap sunglasses.

Welcome one, welcome all. I'm Kaleo. It's World Cafe. John Ross performs as Wild Pink, and he was talking about the song you're going to hear next. Quote, "This was one of the last songs I wrote for the album, and it immediately felt like the opener when I started on it. Kind of reminded me of Warren Zevon, so I leaned into that direction with it." It's a song about a window unit air conditioner. Here's new music from Wild Pink.

0: Going back a few years for that one, Iron and Wine, All in Good Time from Lightverse, in that track featuring Fiona Apple. Also heard Death Cab for Cutie, Ron Gallo, and Wild Pink. Stay close, a few live performances from the archives, including a song that you've probably heard in a commercial quite a bit over the last 15 years. That's when we get back to World Cafe.
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0: Welcome back to World Cafe. It's live from the archives. We've got some live performances recorded for this very show. And let me tell you about this retro soul band with an aughts vibe. I don't think anyone did it better than The Heavy. They were an English band out of Bath, were, what am I saying, still are, and their biggest hit after nearly 20 years is How You Like Me Now. And from my math, I think it's been featured in about 4,872 commercials over the last 16 or 17 years. And it's a great song. That's why commercials want to use it. Here's a live performance in front of a studio audience from 2010. Live from the archives, it's The Heavy.

Driving with the Brake Lights Off. Stella Mitri, recorded live for World Cafe back in 1995. Also heard The Heavy from 2010, How You Like Me Now. Thousands of interviews and performances. You can check them out on demand at worldcafe.org. Two, new music from Alison Russell. Latest album takes its name from a Public Enemy song. It's called In the Hour of Chaos. Check this one out, Black Lavender.

Hell and Back. Also, Virtual Insanity from Jamiroquai. And Alison Russell at the top with Brittany Spencer. New music from her album In the Hour of Chaos, Black Lavender. All right, back in a minute with new music from Beck on World Cafe.

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1: Welcome back to World Cafe. I'm Kaleo. Beck has a new album, his first in 7 years. It's called Ride Lonesome. It's due out September 18th. Would you like to hear a song? I would love to play you one. Here's In the Night.

0: Big Finish. Stay in Your Lane. It's the latest from Courtney Barnett and her album, Creature of Habit. It's been fun hanging out, but we got to go. We produce this show from WXPN at the University of Pennsylvania in Philadelphia, and we'll talk to you on the next World Cafe from NPR.
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might know of the original sin. And you might know how to play with fire.

0: going back to the fourth album from NXS from 1984, The Swing is the name of the album. Original Sin, big hit for them, produced by Nile Rodgers, featuring background vocals by Daryl Hall. Yep, the one and only Daryl Hall on that track. Good afternoon, sitting in for Dan Reed. It's me, Robert Drake. I'll be with you till 8 o'clock on this Monday. Dan will be back tomorrow. We got some severe weather moving through the region right now. Central Pennsylvania is the ground zero for the line of storms that's coming through. Most of it north of Allentown area, but there is a strip of it down below Lancaster. That's all going to be moving through our region. In fact, we're looking for Philadelphia, especially in the city, to feel it closer to the 6 o'clock hour. Between 6 and 7 o'clock is when we should expect those severe storms to cross the city. 91 degrees right now, cloudy skies here at XPN.
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And tickets are on sale now for Lily Allen at TD Pavilion at Highmark Man, September 6th. 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

0: so glum.
1: Hayley Williams here on XP and Glum. Goose in there, too. Before that, some music from Bob Dylan off his Another Side of Bob Dylan album, All I Really Want to Do, and Johnny Blue Skies starting us off. By the way, Johnny Blue Skies will be in town playing at the Xfinity Mobile Arena on October 15th this fall here in Philly. Good afternoon. I'm Robert Drake in for Dan Reed today till 8 o'clock. Coming up at 6, highs in the 70s. We're going to celebrate the birthday of the one, the only, Ian Anderson. That'll be happening as part of our hour this week, or this day, I should say, starting at 6 o'clock right here at XPN. Right now, there's some Steve Lacy. This is called The Feeling.

0: The roots rock sound of New Orleans, the Iguanas, going back to 1994, way back in their career. They had formed back in 1989, so it's just a few years in. Oya Isabel here on the Afternoon Drive. I'm Robert Drake, in for Dan Reed today until 8 o'clock. After I'm done at 8 o'clock, Bruce Warren is in. He will present this week's edition of Jam Nation. And tonight, Bruce is going to present a celebration of Jerry Garcia featuring covers and tributes by Kurt Vile, Don Was, the Pan Detroit Ensemble, Camper Van Beethoven, a whole bunch more. It's happening 8 to 10 p.m. right before our new music show with Amber Miller. That's all tonight, starting at 8 with Jam Nation with Bruce Warren. And then at 10 o'clock, Amber Miller has 2 hours of brand new sounds all here on this here radio station, WXPN.
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0: A little while ago, around 4 o'clock or so on social media, I saw some interesting news. If you are a longtime resident of the Delaware Valley, perhaps you've dined at the pub in Pennsauken, New Jersey. They have announced

announced that they are officially for sale. Yep, rumor has had it that they might be, but the pub just announced about a half hour or so ago that the owner is going to be selling it. So who knows what might be happening with that space? That's an iconic space. Decades of memories there at the pub in South Jersey, Pensauken, New Jersey. So we will keep our eyes to the prize and see what happens there. Speaking of local stuff and local sound, Lizzie McAlpine has a new album coming out over just about a month from now, September 18th. It's called Angel. From that album, this is a track called The Light in the Painting from Lizzie McAlpine on XP.

Well, I certainly hope you're not stuck in any crosstown traffic on this Monday afternoon. Jimi Hendrix wrapping up that set of music, and we played him specifically because today marks the birth anniversary of the amazing Leo Fender, the guitar maker known for his Fender Stratocaster. In fact, Jimi Hendrix was considered that to be easily his best guitar. He said once that the Stratocaster was the best all-around guitar for the stuff that we're doing, and love the bright treble and the deep bass. We're going to hear some 70s artists that embraced the Stratocaster during highs in the 70s coming up in just about an hour from now right here at XPN. I'm Robert Draken for Dan Reed tonight. Good to have you here. 91 degrees. We got some storms moving through the region. They should probably hit the Philly area in about an hour from now. So just be aware of that. To get us to 5, it's Regina Spektor.

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0: Going back to 1994 from REM, Strange Currencies, that's remixed. That was re-released in 2023 as part of the celebration off The Bear, when REM was all over The Bear TV show soundtrack. Turned out to be one of Michael Stipe's favorite shows at the time. I'm sure the fact that they were using REM was definitely part of that reason. I'm Robert Drake. Hey, how are you this afternoon? Good to have you here, hanging out till 8 o'clock on this Monday afternoon for Dan. He'll be back tomorrow. We have some showers moving through the area, mostly west of Philadelphia right now. But as we get closer to the 6 o'clock hour, we're expecting some of those showers to increase into some thunderstorms and some rain showers and some downpours from 6 to about 7 over the city, and then points east 7 to 8 o'clock as you hit the Jersey Shore. So if you're going to be on the roads or be out and about between 6 and 8 o'clock, definitely keep your eyes to the skies and take some shelter if it gets a little bit too dark out there. Currently 91 degrees, cloudy skies in our region.
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0: About 5 minutes after five on a Monday afternoon, let me tell you a little bit about a guy named Nate Amos. Nate Amos was the lead guitarist and the producer of an indie pop band called Water From Your Eyes. Moved from Vermont to Chicago, where he decided to try his hand at other sounds and decided to also call himself by a different name. He now goes as This Is Lorelei. That's the name of the band that he is. This Is Lorelei will have a brand new album coming out in just a few weeks, September 11th. It's called The Singer in My Band. From that album, this is their advanced song, Billy Came Back. This Is Lorelei is the name of the group here at XPN.

New music from Phoebe Bridgers. The new album's just days away. This Friday it comes out. We've been anticipating the release of this album. The album's called Lost Weekend from Phoebe Bridgers. Lost Boys is the name of that song. There's going to be some listening parties happening Thursday evening. In fact, our friends up at Main Street Music in Manayunk are going to be doing one of them. It starts this Thursday evening at 11 o'clock p.m. They're going to play the album in its entirety, and then at midnight, you can purchase it. They're going to have like a limited amount of the white label editions with this really cool printed vinyl. They're also going to have some other free goodies to give out and some other fun things. They're going to get there earlier, so if you want to hang out early with them, you could. Bunch of nice people. But definitely a neat listening party happening with the Lost Weekend album happening at Main Street Music in Manayunk, along with other places around the country. I'm sure wherever you might find a listening party in your neck of the woods. And again, the album comes out at midnight on Thursday into Friday, and we'll be hearing it Friday in the morning show with Kristen Curtis here at XPN. One of the other things that comes out quite often here at XPN is new music, and one of the things we've been working on is Philly anthems. We asked a handful of Philadelphia artists one simple question: what does independence mean today? And they put that thought down and made a song out of it. And we've been releasing songs from these artists for a number of weeks now. We have a new one we'll get to in a little while. I thought I'd play the first one that came out about a month or so ago from Eric Bazillion. It's called Better Times. Check out more details about Philly Anthems. Go to xpn.org and just click Tell Me More. I wore that.

0: From the new album, Foreign Tongues, from the Rolling Stones. The song is called In the Stars. When I first heard that song, I thought, wow, that doesn't even sound like Mick. A little different sound, but I love the song. In the Stars. Well, it's not in the stars tonight. We are looking for some clouds and some showers moving through our region right now. Scattered showers in the vicinity around the Delaware Valley. Some heavier rain's going to come through the next hour or two, and then things will clear out west to east all the way to the Jersey coast, and we'll have cloudy skies later on tonight. Tomorrow, partly sunny. There's still a chance for a spotty storm in the afternoon. High tomorrow around 92. Right now, the heat wave will probably break on Wednesday. It won't be nearly as hot, but just about. You know, technically, the heat wave is when it goes into effect when it's 90 degrees or more. Wednesday, they're looking for a high of 88. So to me, it feels like a heat wave at that point. Thursday's the same thing. Friday, again, that same formula. Sunny skies with a chance of a late day shower. So we're just in the middle of summer, Philadelphia. That's how it rolls. 91 degrees, some showers in the area. So keep your eyes to the skies on this Monday evening.
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0: And this Monday tonight, 8 o'clock, Bruce is going to mix up a whole celebration of Jerry Garcia featuring some covers, some tributes by Kurt Vile, Don Was, the Pan Detroit Ensemble, even some Camper Van Beethoven and more. It's all happening 8 o'clock tonight. Jam Nation, 8 to 10 on Mondays, followed by the new music show with Amber Miller at 10 o'clock this evening right here at XPN. Here's Grace Potter.

That's music from Weezer from the new album, the Gold Album. It's going to be out August 21st. It's their 20th studio album. Ta-da! That song features Wednesday. We Might As Well Be Strangers. New sounds from Weezer here at XPN. Robert Randolph and the Family Band. Before that, If I Had My Way. Devin Gafilian in the mix with Hold On from Time Will Tell. And Grace Potter starting things off. I'm Robert Drake. Good evening to you. Going to get into some 70s sounds, highs in the 70s, coming up in about 10 minutes from now here at XPN. We're going to celebrate Ian Anderson. Today's his birthday. He's 79 years old. We're also going to celebrate a couple of icons. Ronnie Spector was born on this date. Also, Leo Fender, the guitar maker, or celebrate some famous musicians who love the Fender Stratocaster. That'll all be happening and a whole bunch more in the next hour during highs in the 70s here at XPN. We got some showers in the region right now. That big storm line that was moving through central PA kind of petered out by the time it hit Philadelphia, and we have some showers for much of the city. But do not let your guard down if you live in southern New Jersey, and especially down by the Jersey Shore, because the radar is showing that as that line moves from east or from west to east across New Jersey, it's going to pick up some steam. So definitely keep your eyes to the skies for some downpours and some thunderstorms, especially points in South Jersey and definitely points down by the shore points there. You'll expect that in about another hour or so. Right now, though, cloudy skies, a little cooler than it's been thanks to the showers. Temperature right now, 85 degrees outside the studios here at XPN. Got some Cure by request coming up in just a second, but first, the latest single from U2. This is Street of Dreams. It's XPN.

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2: Well, all I hear all day long at school is how great Marcia is at this, or how wonderful Marcia did that. Marcia, Marcia, Marcia.
3: We're so pretty, oh, so pretty. 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
6: Fonzie,
2: sit on it.
6: Well, here it is. Highs in the 70s on Monday evening. Good evening. I'm Robert Drake. And for Dan, till 8 o'clock tonight. For the next 60 minutes, we're going to dive into the 70s, and we have a whole bunch of stuff lined up for you this evening, starting with a birthday. 79 years old today, Ian Scott Anderson. God bless him. An amazing musician, guitarist. He plays the flute, vocalist, a whole bunch of stuff. And not to mention, great farmer. He was first in a band when he was in school, 1963, a little band they formed called the Blades. And he did that for a couple of years. And it eventually evolved into Jethro Tull in 1967. And, of course, the rest is history. I became aware of Jethro Tull as a kid because I was at one of the many record stores that I went to as a kid. I think probably Sam Goody or something. And I saw the album Aqualung. I forget how old I was, but I was definitely of an age where I was like, well, this is an unusual cover. And I didn't know much about the band. So I asked the person behind the counter, and they were probably 18 years old at the time. And they looked down at me from the counter and said, kid, you should just buy that. And I did. And I loved it. So let's start off with something from Aqualung. Happy birthday, Ian Anderson. Highs in the 70s. Cross-eyed Mary. It's XPN.

0: Once again, happy birthday to Ian Anderson, 79 years old today, born on this day back in 1947. Two from Jethro Tull from the Benefit album. We heard Teacher, and from Aqualung, Cross-Eyed Mary here. It's Highs in the 70s on XPN.
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0: That's Ronnie Spector, going back to 1971. Song written by George Harrison, who was putting together an album back in 1971 along with Ronnie Spector and her husband then, Phil Spector. They were going to do a comeback album for Ronnie on the Beatles Apple label, but unfortunately Phil Spector's behavior was erratic, to say the least, and the whole project was shelved. That song was a single. It didn't do well. It went up to like number 77 on the Hot 100 when it was released. But then George decided to put his own vocal into a new mix of that song and put it on his album back in 1973 called Living in the Material World. I played that today because Ronnie Spector's birthday is today. She was born on this date back in 1943. She passed away in 2022 at the age of 78. So I thought it fitting to squeeze in a little Ronnie Spector as we celebrate highs in the 70s on XPN. In that set, too, some Fleetwood Mac, and we started things off with Roberta Flack on this date back in 1974. That song, Feel Like Making Love, was number one in the U.S. 52 years ago today.
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0: All right, so now I'm going to play a song for you that you might not know, but I guarantee you've heard this before. Going back to 1979, this is Vernon Birch. The song is called Get Up. Give it a listen.

Well, I told you. You might not know that song, but you heard that melody. Once again, that artist is Vernon Burch, B-U-R-C-H. His debut album from 1979 called Get Up. Famously sampled by D-Light for Groove Is in the Heart. And that album, or that song came out back in 1990. I thought that was a little bit of a neat little dive, highs in the 70s. But, you know, you might not know much about the song Groove Is in the Heart. It was sampled by a lot of, they put together a lot of samples from a lot of different sources. And that, of course, is the most obvious one. When you listen to the D-Light song, you hear Vernon Burch and his song in that mix. But the whole bass line to Groove Is in the Heart comes from Herbie Hancock. And while it's not 70s, and it's only a minute long or so, I want to play it for you because it'll kind of connect the dots. It was a soundtrack to a film that came out in the late 60s called Blow Up from Herbie Hancock. And the song is called Bring Down the Birds.

0: Going back to 1976 from the second album from Warren Zevon, I'll Sleep When I'm Dead. That goes out to Beth in Doylestown, XPN member Beth, who wrote in and said, "Hey, Robert, I started exercising at 5:30 this morning and you were on the air. And now I'm making dinner at 5:30 this evening and you're still on the air. Is it Christmas Eve already? A challenge for you. Please play a song about sleep. Love you and everyone at XPN. See you all in September at the festival." Well, thank you, Beth. I got some rest. Don't you worry. I'm doing fine. Sitting in for Dan Reed today till 8 o'clock. He'll be back tomorrow, and then I'll just be me tomorrow. I'm not in for anybody else, just me in the morning. So you'll get me at 5 a.m. with our wake-up song, as we do each and every weekday morning here at XPN. And then I'll sleep when I'm dead. Bee Gees in there as well. Some Neil Young from Harvest, all here on XPN.
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0: Celebrating Leo Fender's birthday today.

As I said, that's Albert King, and I wanted to start things off with playing a set of music from artists that really embrace the Fender Stratocaster. Leo Fender, born on this date back in 1909, passed away at the age of 81 back in 1991. I played some Hendrix earlier this evening, since that didn't fall into the highs in the 70s theme, so I got a set of other artists, though. We started off with Albert King. Let's kink things going with some Jeff Beck from Blow by Blow. This is Freeway Jam on X.

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0: Starting off the 7 o'clock hour with the Cranberries here. Big hit for them, Linger. Good evening, I'm Robert Drake with you for another hour. Then Bruce Warren will be in with Jam Nation on this Monday night from 8 to 10 right here at XPN.
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0: Let's jump back into music on this Monday night. 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

0: As part of America's 250th anniversary, XPN asked several Philadelphia artists, what does independence mean today? The answers became Philly anthems, each offering a different perspective on freedom, identity, and hope. Lady Alma started her career in Philly in the house music scene and has evolved into one of the region's mainstays in R&B, soul, and gospel. And she hopes that her Philly anthem reaches out to anyone who's been marginalized or mistreated.
1: The song itself, Liberty, we all need it. I've seen injustices, not just with, you know, our black folk, but I've seen injustices with our Caucasian families and injustices with our Asian families. And it's always the big guy against the little guy. And they seem to get liberty. But when it comes to the people who built this country, who helped forge neighborhoods and communities, how come we never can get our right to get liberty? People get together and the power that they have when they stop fighting each other and fight the real problem. That was an inspiration.
0: Philly's own Lady Alma talking about her Philly anthem, Liberty. 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

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New music from the Womack Sisters from their forthcoming debut album, Chauffeur is What We Spun, old 97s in there. We also heard from Lady Alma, brand new sounds, Liberty. That's part of our Philly Anthems series. 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
1: I'm Robert Drake with you till the top of the hour. Bruce Warren coming in at 8 with his weekly trip, Jam Nation. And this is going to be a good one. If you're a fan of Jam Nation sound, you're going to hear some great music. He's celebrating Jerry Garcia, featuring covers and tributes by Kurt Vile, Don Was, and the Pan Detroit Ensemble, Camper Van Beethoven, a whole bunch more. Starting at 8 o'clock tonight, Jam Nation with Bruce Warren from 8 to 10, followed by the new music show with Amber Miller starting at 10 till midnight. All here tonight on XPN. Right now, got some Yard Act, New Beginnings on XPN.

purge yourself of sin. 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Spend your winnings on new beginnings.

Death Cab for Cutie. Also in there, some Nico Case. I'm Robert Drake. Have yourself a great night. Stick around. Jam Nation up next. To get us to the top of the hour, I got music from Cage the Elephant and some Kurt Vile on XPN.

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Hey, hey, hey. Once again, it's Jam Nation time. I'm Bruce Warren with you for a couple of hours of jam and jam adjacent gems. Tonight, later in the show, I got a poll from one of the recent Fish shows you're not going to want to miss. And, you know, the days between may be over, but our love for Jerry and the Dead lives on forever. So let's do some deep Jer, some deep Dead right now. This is Jerry with Dave Grisman.